0: intercepted in its airspace.
1: Gunmen have opened fire on a small family-owned Melbourne cafe this morning. Two men, aged 18 and 20, have been arrested over the drive-by shooting. Cafe owner Raymond Yacoub says he has no enemies and wonders if they got the wrong venue.
2: No clue, out of the blue. I have been here 18 years. I've never had issue.
1: The Telstra CEO has arrived back in Australia as the telco battles the fallout from this week's major outage. South Australian police are looking into whether a death in a regional hospital is connected to the issues reaching 000 during the meltdown. Vicky Brady is expected to address the media at some point today. Indian Prime Minister Narendra Modi will wrap up his visit to Australia with a major sporting announcement at the MCG today. Mr Modi and counterpart Anthony Albanese have spent recent days working on defence, trade and economic deals. Overnight, Melbourne rolled out the red carpet for the Indian leader at a massive community event attended by about 35,000 people at Marvel Stadium. A New South Wales man has been charged with making offensive social media posts directed towards a federal politician. The 53-year-old will face court in September. And more than 60 e-bikes and scooters have been seized and over 250 fines handed out in the first week of Queensland's e-mobility crackdown. Under new laws effective from July 1st, riders face hefty fines for drink riding, speeding and not wearing a seatbelt. Checking sport, France is the first team to qualify for the World Cup semi-finals, beating Morocco 2-0. Kylian Mbappe has moved back to the top of the Golden Boot standings. A massive turnaround from ladder leaders Fremantle last night after going goalless in the first half. Frio kicked 100 points in the second half to beat Sydney by 38 points. The Dockers now sit two games clear on top of the ladder. Tonight, North Melbourne takes on Collingwood. That's the latest. I'm Kiara Parker. Here I am.

0: Gentlemen, my friend, Miss Mavis Staples.
1: Hello, you mob. My name is Jill Gallagher and I'm a proud Gunditjmara woman. 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

0: Hey there, Harrison Peterson here from NIRS News, coming to you from the lands of the Yuggera and Turrbal peoples. For the first time since being elected, the Prime Minister won't give a keynote address during this year's Garma Festival. The festival's organiser, the Yothu Yindi Foundation, has confirmed Anthony Albanese won't be taking part. Instead, the Minister for Indigenous Australians, Malindiri McCarthy, and Foreign Affairs Minister Penny Wong will attend. The festival starts on Friday, the 31st of July, and runs until the 4th of August. South Australian police are investigating reports an elderly person died after a failed 000 call during this week's Telstra outage. They say they were first notified by a social media post from Liberal Senator Kerrion Little. Telstra says it's fixed the 000 issue and it's helping police with their investigation. As the US and Iran continue to launch strikes in the Persian Gulf, the Australian government is urging them to return to negotiations. Foreign Affairs Minister Penny Wong has told the ABC the world wants peace in the region.
1: The world really is looking to this ceasefire to hold, to firm up. The world wants to see an end to this conflict, not just for the peoples of the region, but because of the effect on the global economy, on energy markets, and on the hip pocket of so many people around the world, including Australians.
0: Iranian state media is reporting Iran has been hit by more strikes, but a US official says it's not behind the latest attacks. Tehran has also targeted multiple US bases in Kuwait, Qatar, and Bahrain. An academy that looks into supporting young Indigenous women who want to work in STEM has been nominated for a National NAIDOC Award. Details and other stories after this.
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3: Program sponsor.
0: The manager of an Indigenous academy helping young women get into science, technology, engineering and mathematics says it's a huge honour to have her program nominated for a National NAIDOC Award.
4: To be recognised by MOB is the greatest honour. It absolutely is. We've won numerous awards for various different things in the past, but this one here totally tops the cake and we're absolutely thrilled.
0: That's Kalkadoon woman Kim Dybull from the CSIRO's Young Indigenous Women STEM Academy. Ms. Dybull says close to 700 women have gone through the academy. It's in the running for the Innovation Award alongside 17 by 16 CDP Youth Collective and Bars Behind Me. The winner will be announced on the 15th of August. In soccer, French star Kylian Mbappe scored his 8th goal at the World Cup in his side's 2-0 win over Morocco in their quarter-final. France scored both of its goals in the second half.
5: Here's Dembele. Ousmane Dembele has hit the bottom corner. And France are heading for the final four.
0: That's the call of France's second goal on the World Cup website. France will play the winner of tomorrow's quarterfinal between Spain and Belgium in the semifinals. In tennis, America's Coco Gauff has been beaten in her semifinal at Wimbledon. Carolina Mukova beat Gauff in 3 sets, 2-6, 6-1, 7-6. It will be an all-Czech final. Linda Noskova defeated the Ukraine's Marta Kozyk in straight sets, 6-4, 6-4, in the other semifinal. In AFL, the Fremantle Dockers didn't kick a goal in the first half for the first time in club history, but they rallied to beat the Sydney Swans by 38 points last night in Perth. The Dockers booted 9 goals in the final quarter to win 15-21-111 to 10-13-73. Josh Trakey led Fremantle with 4 goals, while Charlie Curnow kicked 5 goals for the Swans. And that's been the latest from NIRS News. If you have a news story or tip to send our way, you can always send an email to news@nirs.org.au.
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0: National Talk Black with Trendy Trev. Yes, a very good morning, you Daily Mob. Welcome back to your daily program, National Talk Black. Trendy Trev here, Murray from the Curry. I'm coming to you from Yarrabah, community of Yarrabah, for the OB Outdoor Broadcast for NAIDOC, Yarrabah Community NAIDOC Celebrations for 2026. Don't forget the deadly theme, 50 years of deadly, and it is deadly over here. Blue skies, sun is out, it is beautiful over here. A bit windy. Murray started with an afro, lost all that, but come and join us over here in Yarrabah, here all day till about 4:30 this afternoon. A lot of entertainment, a lot of things going on, and don't forget we are celebrating 50 years of NAIDOC. Too deadly to see. Have your say and yarn up strong. We're doing that via yarning with the mob here on community. So you can't ring in, but we'll be yarning with all the mob here at Bishop Malcolm Park. And look, thank you for tuning in. And a big shout out to all First Nations radio stations across this beautiful country. I'd like to acknowledge traditional owners of the land where we broadcast on, Gungangi mob. Thank you very much for having us on your country. And our MC here at the function is Barry Gibbs. Shout out Barry Gibbs, Barry. Cedric, there it is, Barry Gibbs. He's the black version of Barry, of the Bee Gees. Barry Gibbs. Nah, that's Barry Cedric, too deadly. So I'm catching up with Yarn with Deadly Mob here for National Talk Black. Yarn up strong here, the Murray from the Curry. And like I said, a big shout out to the First Nation people, traditional owners of the beautiful country of Yarrabah. Fantastic to see. And speaking of mob on country, I'm going to catch up with Yarn now with Deadly Sister. We're talking Amy Woodan. The wooden word, sacred water, that means. And she's a counsellor of Yarrabah. And a very good morning, Amy. How are you, my sister?
1: Good morning.
0: Good to see you, sister. Good to see you, my sister. Before you start, let the mob know who your mob, where you from.
1: My mob, I'm a proud Yidindi woman. And
0: yep.
1: From Yarrabah.
0: From Yarrabah, thank you, yep.
2: Yeah, a beautiful place called Yarrabah.
0: And thank you for having us on your country.
2: Yeah, my uncle is Pete Hyde.
0: Peter Hyde, Uncle Boomy. Yeah, Uncle Boomy. Beautiful.
2: Him, deadly man.
0: He was there last night at Kaif at the opening, and he did the Welcome to Country.
2: Oh.
0: He deadly old fella.
2: Yeah,
0: and he keep talking until he think of something to say.
2: Yes,
0: love yarn.
2: On and on
0: love
2: and on. Yeah.
0: A big shout out to you, my sister. So you're council with Yarrabah. Well, it's a 4-year term. You're 2 years into it. First time running as a councillor. How are you enjoying the journey, my sister?
2: I'm learning every day.
0: We are, yes.
2: Yes, every day.
0: We are students for life.
2: Students for life.
0: What they say is what they say. So, well, look, just like myself, we're in that HAP for Cairns Regional Council. And, like me and you, new kids on the block, got our training wheels on, but you learn as you go.
2: Yeah, you learn as you go and you engage.
0: Engage.
2: And you're coming to this... big celebration today, 50 years of
0: celebration of NAIDOC. Yes, which is great. It's a great vehicle when we talk about NAIDOC. Yeah. And we talk about NAIDOC week, but we blackfellas celebrate NAIDOC 365 days a year, 24/7.
2: Oh, that's,
0: we've
2: that's,
0: got that black
2: right,
0: skin,
2: yeah.
0: And that's forever.
2: Guided by our elders.
0: Guided by our elders. I love
2: it's
0: that.
2: It's just a strength and, you know, you know, listening to them.
0: So true.
2: That's it. For our future generations to engage, listen, and show respect, and be responsible.
0: And they're watching us. And look, I will compliment you because we talk about our young ones watching us. Let's talk about your beautiful daughter. Shanae Neal. She's out there, influencer. She's out there. She was the MC last night at Kaif with Uncle Boomy on stage. You have a family there operating.
2: Yes, designing their own clothes.
0: Thank you.
2: Yeah,
0: designing her own clothes. That's right.
2: Oh,
0: and she modeled that last night. She modeled that last night.
2: Yeah, she's too funny, ain't it, girl?
0: She's funny.
2: She's deadly.
0: But there's beautiful upbringing. Thank you very much.
2: Yes, thank you very much.
0: Beautiful hubby. Big shout out there.
2: Yes, Mullaneel.
0: Brother me, Mullaneel. Big shout out. She is grabbing the today's social media by storm, using it as a tool to promote herself, but promote her culture.
2: That's it.
0: And so when we talk about our young ones respecting and learning off us.
2: Well, that's how Shanae grew up, see? Learning, respecting, listening as well.
0: Yes. Yeah. Well, her beautiful father, your husband, was the mayor of Yarrabah.
2: Well, travelling down the east coast, Melbourne, Yarrabah to Melbourne, Melbourne to Yarrabah, back and forth for 35 years.
0: Yeah.
2: Yeah, taking all the kids on the journey.
0: Yes.
2: Yeah, cultural dancing, stories.
0: That's right. And there's the learning. There's the learning. So, look, congratulations there with Sinead Neal. Big shout out, my sister. Now, for those of you just joined us, Brother Trevor Tim here, Trinity Church, Murray from the Curry, yarn up here on National Talk Black. Come to you live from Yarraba Community NAIDOC Celebrations, 50 Years of Deadly at Bishop Malcolm Park. We're here to 4:30 this afternoon. Come and join us. And I'm having the deadly yarn with Councillor Yarraba, Amy Woodern. And now, Amy, we got the Mayor Darryl Sexton. Will he be joining us here today?
2: Yeah, he should be down here quite shortly.
0: Beautiful. Now, with him as the mayor, how many councillors on board with the Yarraba community?
2: Well, we have Deputy Mayor Michael Sands.
0: Big shout out, Michael Sands.
2: Deputy, other councillors, yep. Councillor Esron Mega.
0: Esron.
2: And Councillor Brian.
0: And Councillor Brian.
2: Yeah, Brian Underwood.
0: Brian Underwood, okay. Yeah. As Ron Merger and Brian Underwood, beautiful. So here you are, like myself, first.
2: And our CEO, Michael Miller.
0: Michael Miller, CEO. Big shout out, Michael Miller. So it's a team effort in running a beautiful community like Yarraba, and that's what it's all about, isn't it? We got to get it together.
2: Yes.
0: It's a team effort,
2: right.
0: Isn't it?
2: Yes.
0: Yeah. So would you be keen to run again, like in 2 years' time, new election, 2028, would you be keen to run again, Amy?
2: Yeah, I'll be keen.
0: Yeah, good.
2: But
0: likewise, I'm thinking the same thing.
2: Yep,
0: enjoy the journey. Still learning as we go along, but I always say fake it till you make it, you know. Learn as we go along, and like I said, we're students for life. It's
2: walk it till you talk it.
0: Walk it till you talk it. Nah, love that, love that. How did it come for you? Did you wake up one morning thinking, you know what, I'm going to run for council?
2: Well, I'm quite shy.
0: Yeah, not
2: so,
0: even.
2: Well, I'm coming out now.
0: Okay, coming out now. Yeah. How did it happen for you?
2: Well, then? I woke up one morning and my husband, Errol Neal,
0: Muller, what do you reckon
2: and
0: for
2: he
0: you?
2: He said, Amy, you should stand for council. But,
0: you
2: no
0: reckon
2: good.
0: Like, yeah, no,
2: no
0: good?
2: One,
0: yeah,
2: no
0: yeah,
2: one
0: yeah.
2: will vote for me. And he said...
0: Was this like a couple hour yarn or what? Was this a couple of days yarn or
2: no,
0: what?
2: No, it's just that, you know, husband and wife.
0: Okay, yarn them.
2: Stop there.
0: Leave
2: no
0: it
2: more
0: there.
2: Comments.
0: No more comments, yeah.
2: But the next day, yeah, I realised.
0: Next day?
2: Yeah.
0: You realised or did he come to you again?
2: No, when he said it, I started to
0: think.
2: Thinking
0: about it.
2: Yeah.
0: And so you made the decision.
2: I made the decision and I didn't know how much effort you're going to put into it.
0: Yeah, sure. Rightio.
2: Yeah,
0: the campaigning, posters, yeah, that sort of stuff. Yeah, yeah.
2: Yeah.
0: And then you got elected.
2: Yes.
0: So... there you are, and probably like me,
2: thanks
0: my
2: you.
0: First day
2: in
0: Chambers, here I am, as a councillor, first ever Indigenous councillor for Cairns Regional Council. See, my sister, you in your own community, black mayor, black councillors, then the other side of the coin, there I am, in society, a township like Cairns, well, the only black fella, but when Amy's everywhere, Amy Eden said to me when campaigning, she said to me, Amy, that Trevor, if you get in, you'll be the first Indigenous councillor ever for Canterbury Council. And I thought, that's not right. I argued the point, but she said, state and federal, yes, but not local. My next question, Amy, to her was, sister, I said, how long Cairns been running for? She can 148 years. I could knock off. Sad. Very sad. So when I got elected, I said to the CEO, can you confirm I'm the first ever Indigenous councillor for Cairns Regional Council? She reckoned me, Amy. She reckoned, Trevor, we checked as far as back when you guys were called aldermans. I can insist if you're checking that far back, we weren't even recognised. So here I am, councillor, just happened to be black.
2: Wow, too deadly, my
0: yeah,
2: brother.
0: Yeah, sister, so that's what it's all about. But look, I've enjoyed the journey, still learning as I go along.
2: That's it.
0: But I just ask all the questions. If I don't understand, please, sorry, can you repeat that and then open it? Layman's turn, talk to me.
2: That's
0: what's
2: it.
0: That mean? What are we talking about here?
2: Yeah.
0: So I just ask the questions and we learn as we go along, my
2: yes,
0: sister.
2: That's correct.
0: Would you look at mayor? The hand go up? Not just yet. I would say too, like run again second term,
2: mm-hmm.
0: Then may look at mayor if that's the case.
2: Yeah.
0: But otherwise, I'm just enjoying the journey.
2: Yeah.
0: Yeah, good on you. So, we talk about Shanae, your beautiful daughter out there, influencer. How many children you got?
2: I have nine children.
0: Nine children?
2: Yeah.
0: Darling, that's a basketball team with four on the bench. Where does Shanae sit? Where does Shanae sit?
2: In the middle.
0: In the middle. Oh, so she would say black sheep? She's a black sheep?
2: year.
0: Are all your children alive and fired up like her?
2: No, I think we all go to air.
0: Oh, yeah. So she would
2: so
0: be...
2: So she's in between, and yep. She made this like
0: she's
2: a...
0: She's the glue.
2: She made this like a...
0: A pyramid.
2: Yeah, pyramid. So she's on
0: all
2: top.
0: All the family
2: we,
0: go to her.
2: Yeah, we're on the side.
0: All the family go to her, all on the side.
2: And she's going to fight with their dad down the bottom.
0: That yeah, that's right. Lying, that's right, exactly. Yeah. Oh, look, that is Deli, my sister.
2: No,
0: Amy Wooden. Councillor Amy Wooden.
2: Wooden.
0: Wooden.
2: Yep.
0: Wooden. That means sacred water.
2: Yes.
0: Where Wooden come from, my sister?
2: Wooden come from Yidindi.
0: Yidindi.
2: Yeah, Yidindi.
0: That's your language. Tribal mob, all right?
2: Yes.
0: So your beautiful husband, big shout out, Malaneel.
2: Malaneel.
0: Who is mob?
2: His mob is Mother Kangandi.
0: Kangandi.
2: And Father Kukudangan.
0: Okay, rightio. Thank you, thank you. So how you mob in hook up? Were you both in Yarraba community?
2: Yarraba community.
0: Went to school together? What? You still owe your tax off money and just fell in love then or what?
2: No.
0: The yarn was
2: yeah.
0: Deadly.
2: Just
0: meant,
2: community
0: to
2: partnership.
0: Meant to be.
2: Partnership.
0: Meant to be. And look at that shy individual out there, the MC of NAIDOC celebration in Yarraba.
2: Wow.
0: Barry Cedric. He's a shy individual, isn't he? He's slowly coming out of his shell. And we're probably jamming his music here on BBM like we always do. Amy Councillor, thank you very much. Good yarning with you.
2: Thank
0: enjoy
2: you.
0: That journey. Keep doing what you're doing. We'll keep in touch.
2: Yes, yes.
0: Big shout out to your beautiful family and your beautiful husband there.
2: Thank
0: Mala,
2: you.
0: Mala Neil, big shout out, brother. And we will talk soon. Thank you for having us all in your country.
2: Thank you.
0: All right, my sister, T. Deadly. A beautiful yarn there with Councillor Amy Woodham from Yarraba. And a big shout out to the Mayor, Daryl Sexton, and also CEO, Michael Miller, and also Deputy Mayor, Michael Sands. And a big shout out to the council as well. Beautiful yarn. Thank you so very much. Stay tuned. Your daily program, National Talk Black, Trendy Trev, OB, Outdoor Broadcast, coming to you live from Yarraba Community, NAIDOC Celebrations. 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

0: to Delhi and Mike. Welcome back live here to your outdoor broadcast, National Talk Black. Trendy Trev here, Murray from the Curry. I'm coming to you live from the beautiful community of Yarraba. NAIDOC celebrations, here we are, blue skies, wind is blowing nicely and sun shining. It is so deadly. Come on down. We're over here at Bishop Malcolm Park here at 4:30 this afternoon. A lot of entertainment. They just had the march from the waterfront right down here to Bishop Malcolm Park, and it is alive and kicking. It is too deadly. Seeing beautiful people here at the Deadly Yarn with Councillor Amy Wooden from Yarraba, and it was a beautiful yarn talking about her journey as first time as a councillor. And now I'm going to catch up a yarn now with my beautiful auntie Loyla Lazley, and who's a project community officer. And she's with Menzies School of Health Research. And a very good morning, my auntie. How are you?
1: Good, thank you.
0: Good to see you. Before we start, darling, can you let the mob know who your mob, where you're from, please?
1: Okay, so my family is originally from the Torres Strait. Yes. So we have connections with Badu Island, Moa Island, and Wyben, and also Narapai. So okay. Thursday and Horn Island.
0: Beautiful, darling. Thank you very much. Now, we do have connection there, my auntie. Just paint that tree. In regard, they say six degrees of separation with black fellas only two. Yeah. Join the dots and we're connected. So just paint the picture for our listeners out there, our connection through my beautiful mother with me in spirit. Are we talking the Aladi, the Raymond, the Sedan? That's the tree we're talking about, our connection,
1: yes,
0: auntie?
1: Yes. Definitely.
0: So just paint that picture then.
1: Okay, so from the Iladi side of the family, my great-grandfather was Innocentio Iladi.
0: Yes.
1: And he married Teresa Raymond.
0: Okay, there you go.
1: So we are connected in that way. So my father and your grandfather are brothers.
0: Brothers, there it is. So. And hence my mother's maiden name was Raymond. I married my beautiful father, Murray from the Curry, Timo. So mum gave me my second name as Raymond, Trevor Raymond Tim. So they're carrying the blood name. Okay. So there's that connection. Darling, good to see you. So you always been based in Darwin, yep, but you moved out of the Canterbury with your job. But Menzies School of Health Research is in Darwin as well.
1: Yes, that's
0: paint the picture. Based. Let's talk about the job, the occupation. As a project community officer, what do you do, auntie?
1: So I'm more or less on at the moment as an advisor. So I've worked 30 years with Menzies School of Health Research. And like I say, over that period of time, I've worked on a lot of projects, yes, all different projects. So what I say to people, I've helped research the whole body. The only part of the body I haven't researched at the moment is the bottom, the soles of my feet.
0: Okay, so there you go. Everything. The light accepts the soles of your feet, so you know the anatomy then.
1: Oh, most definitely. I actually grew up here, born and raised here in Cairns.
0: Yes.
1: Went to Machin's Beach Primary School, then Cairns High School, and then did my nurse's training at Cairns Base.
0: Yes.
1: Back in the day.
0: Yes.
1: And then went to the Territory there for 50 years and did my Aboriginal health workers course, and now of course we're Aboriginal and Torres Strait Islander practitioners.
0: Beautiful, fantastic. Now, Menzies, did that originate from Darwin?
1: They started up there. It was originally on research in Indigenous peoples, so mainly the top end. Now that Menzies has expanded, we've actually got research in Leicester Timor, and also we had projects in Thailand,
0: yes,
1: Papua New Guinea, all across the top end of Australia. So from the top Broome, Kimberleys, all the way up to the Torres Strait, and of course North Queensland here as well.
0: So when we're talking research, are we talking about interviews, yarns? Are we talking about diseases? Are we talking about communication with doctors? Are we talking about communication with Queensland Health or Northern Territory Health? Is that the process?
1: Yeah, so one of my main reasons working with Menzies is as I put it, a go-between.
0: Yes.
1: So with the knowledge of my culture and also an experience and have had the pleasure of experiencing the cultures from the Aboriginal people up in the Northern Territory. So speaking some of the language as well as my own language from the Torres Strait. So that's helped me and with my health or training, medical
0: background,
1: training.
0: That's right.
1: And so just interpreting all the health jargon, I suppose.
0: Jargon. Yeah. But the number one ingredient is you being a black woman. Talking to black people, you can't be black on black.
1: Nah.
0: You know what I mean? If you do research, let's have yarns with mob.
1: Yep.
0: And if mob is yarning with mob, you'll get the right information and you get the relaxed and true information.
1: Most definitely. And you'll get more feedback,
0: more
1: information.
0: Engagement.
1: And definitely. Yeah. And, you know, my first going to communities, my very first thing I talk about to the, I go to the elders.
0: Mm.
1: And then when I get like to know the people, I earn their trust and that.
0: Yes.
1: And then the next subject is, apart from the health issues they have there, is food.
0: Food, kai kai. That's right. Or make that big belly full then while that yarn is happening, which is deadly.
1: So up there, Yolngu Mata, which is one of the main languages in Arnhem Land, they say main mak nata. Yeah, so.
0: Which is kai kai, which is food.
1: Yeah,
0: And that opens the door, doesn't it?
1: Most definitely.
0: Beautiful. So then we're talking about relationship and connection with mob. And then, you know what I mean? There's friendship, there's trust there.
1: Yes.
0: You know what I mean?
1: Yes, yeah. And it's amazing because, like, going from North Queensland to the Territory, and I was thinking, because I know I had a lot of family up there, the Raymonds and the

0: Eden.
1: Yes.
0: Our Matt Sponsons. Yep. And then, like, you just don't realise how big your family is.
1: Yeah, darling.
0: You know? So, Raymond's are the one of the family that have huge numbers. Mm. And, I mean, you know, my mum's side, the Awang family, they want to have a gathering or a reunion on Upai on Badu Island. Mm-hmm. And we said, impossible.
1: Sure.
0: Badu will sink if we had
1: too
0: all
1: many people.
0: Wow.
1: Badu need floaties.
0: Lifeguards guy. Yeah. So, but yeah, even the Raymonds, Iladis are like the smaller part of the family. Mm. The Raymonds and the Sedans are the big part of our family.
1: Yeah, beautiful. Yeah. Thank you. Connections everywhere. Arnie, very good to see you. So lovely to see you. And thank you for the work that you do regarding Menzies School of Health Research. Offices in Darwin and Cairns. So do you go back and forth, or are you based here in Cairns now?
0: Based in Cairns, as long as my work here with the Research Centre, I'm based here in Cairns.
1: Yes.
0: We do have other, at the moment we're working on the diabetes here in Cairns.
1: Yes.
0: And up in Mareeba. So we work with Mullingoo up in the Tablelands, Mareeba, and we are working here at Yarrabah with the youth type 2 diabetes.
1: Okay, darling. Yep.
0: Yeah, so
1: yep,
0: the
1: beautiful.
0: Inspire project.
1: And a lot of work to be done, and there's gaps galore that we're closing. Yes. Now we need to close more gaps. Yep. And then we're talking about life expectancy, you know what I mean?
0: Yeah.
1: That's a big wide gap. So yeah. The work you do is so very important. But we need to engage with our mob need to step up as well and doing their bit. Yep. Regarding stopping the smoking, the drinking. Mm. You know, sugar.
0: Yep.
1: Yeah, flour.
0: Yep.
1: Not all good, but uphill battle. Enjoy that journey, Arnie. Very good to see you. Keep doing. Enjoy your beautiful day. Happy NAIDOC to you.
0: Yes, happy NAIDOC to you too.
1: And big shout out there to Arnie Val over there, who's with you today.
0: Yes.
1: And we will yarn soon, Arnie.
0: Yes, no
1: love
0: worries.
1: You.
0: Thank
1: take
0: you
1: care,
0: so
1: eh? Love you dearly.
0: Yeah. Okay,
1: eso. Beautiful yarn there. That's Arnie Lola Lazily, our project community officer with Menzies School of Health Research, and my beautiful Arnie, connected to my beautiful mother with me in spirit. This is your daily program, National Talk Black. Trendy Trev here, Murray from Nakari, coming to you live from the beautiful community of Yarrabah. We are celebrating NAIDOC for 2026. Don't forget, 50 years of deadly. That is the theme this year, and 50 years we've been celebrating NAIDOC, but we don't do it on a weekly basis. It's 24 hours a day, 7 days week, and it's across this beautiful country, the big island Australia. Look, happy NAIDOC. 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

0: Welcome back to BBM 98.7 FM via the National Dennis Radio Service. National Talk Black with Bala Matty filling in for Trendy Trev. And he had some deadly yarns with Amy and also Aka Lola. And also right now I've got a deadly yarn here coming up with none other than Uncle Coco Wharton. Good morning, Uncle Coco.
1: Good morning, buddy. How are you?
0: Not too bad. So for our listeners out there, can you let them know who you're mobbing, where you're from?
1: Yeah, well, I guess I'm Kuma Man from the east of Cullamulla on the Nebine River, up from Brewarrina.
0: Oh, too deadly.
1: Māori country and

0: but being a long time traveller, activist and community person from Brisbane to Cape York for years.
1: Yes.
0: And very fortunate to come here and have the week here with this Ulubama here.
1: Yes, and celebrating 50 years of Delhi for Yarraba, for NAIDOC in the park.
0: Yeah.
1: And you were part of the march this morning. How was the march?
0: Oh, look, it was terrific. It was walking down here, and I was at the back of the march looking down. You could see the big hill up in the back. It was a really good backdrop, all the kids and the families. It shows the pride, how strong the mob are.
1: Yes. And I think today has been a great turnout and a biggest mob here down at the park. If you're not doing anything, do come down to the park. So, Uncle Coco, you've been to a lot of NAIDOCs over the years?
0: Yeah, I've been in a lot of them, I guess, since I was about 6 years old. And, we go back to 1936 when the first one started. And what most people forget is that... in the world of civil rights around the world is that protest in 1936 was one of the first ever civil rights movement action in the world.
1: In the world, 1936?
0: Not in the world. Those old women and men and their husbands and William Cooper and Reed and Ferguson, they and their wives and their children. People have got to put it in perspective, you know. It's a long time before Martin Luther King and a long time before Malcolm X and a long time before Haile Selassie, and there's a long time between any of the movements. So, it's something that people have really got to acknowledge.
1: That's right. And, you know, being an activist yourself, Uncle Coco, how do you see the transition, like, over the years? Have we progressed, you know, to the future here, 2026?
0: Well, I think there's a lot more to be done. When I was 15, I think the national population was 130,000 black fellas.
1: 130,000?
0: When I was 15, and that's 15. In the 70s. So we're just kissing a million now, but I think it's... an important thing is if we get too far away from that fire, we get lost. And, we've always been a republic of 400 nations, and we respect that, that sovereignty of each nation and the independence of each nation. And I guess that's something that, as the government become more involved in NAIDOC Week and the becomes more corporatized, that we can sometimes get too far away from that fire. But it's a steady, steady balance.
1: Yes.
0: But I think young people like yourself and other people, as the transition goes on, I think it's something truly to be mindful of.
1: Yes, so true. And I just had a look at the young Cuddy Cuddies here, the young Pickaninnies getting involved as well. You know, being a part of the dance group and also learning how to, you know, speak their own language and being a part of this Delhi community we're here today. And, the transition from what it was back then to now has changed a lot, but we still got that big gap, like you said.
0: Yeah, and we still got to remember where we sit in the world, and words like liberation, freedom and restitution. They're the language that we... Everything else is a distraction, but the ultimate goal is that if we truly have, as sovereign people, liberation, that leads to freedom. And then one of the things that help us get to that freedom is restitution.
1: Restitution.
0: And I put the restitution at $1 million per black fella per year.
1: Yes.
0: And that's the cost that has to be... All the people that have made their millions and their wealth out of the country isolated us from the economic growth of the country, and to overcome that gap, that economic disparity, it equates to $1 million per black fella per year. And they're the three words that we should be focusing on, is that liberation, the freedom, and the restitution.
1: Yes. And today looks like a great turnout, and you know, diverse here a little bit as well. So it might look like some mob come from Cairns.
0: True.
1: To be a part of this daily event here today.
0: Yeah.
1: And I think it's an awesome turnout, and you know, the community showing out for another community, and it's always good for them to showcase, you know, the love and respect for our culture that we have here today. And I think it's a daily turn. All the kids here running around having a heap of fun.
0: I've been looking at the photos from around the country, and you got Tamworth, mob in Tamworth.
1: Yes.
0: Mob in Kalamala, my mob out there. They have a little march, and all the little country towns. So it's that satellite and people claiming the day, and being able to actually show the inclusiveness in that, and their connection is a big thing. And you know, and them old men and women back then, you know, I guess they knew that it would develop and it changes, and it takes different things. But I think it's still important that we have the debate about where we're going to, where we need to go to,
1: yes,
0: and highlight those things, because I guess the world that we're getting into now is, you know, we've got idiots like Pauline Hanson and Donald Trump and them, and they're governing and trying to shove the racial disharmony and the race card around the world, and really create problems. But I think it's a time of humanity where humanity around the world it talks a different language to hate, and I think it's really our communities, particularly communities like Yarrabah and Kalamala, and is how we go back and create our homelands and
1: yes,
0: our economic bases. And I guess that's a real role for the community, the corporate fellas, but it's also important to see so many of our people keeping the language and the dance and the law going.
1: So true, Uncle. And I think, you know, our nation is more of caring and giving and sharing as well. You know, we like to share our culture with, you know, a lot of people that's a part of Australia, I guess, you know, that which makes us diverse in a multicultural country.
0: Absolutely. It's the haters and the racists will push the monoculture, right?
1: Yes.
0: And we've seen this, but that's what the imperialists did when they took over the world between the royal families. So hopefully we know that the Woomera Republic, the republic that existed before colonisation, was made up of 400 different nations.
1: Yes.
0: And we've maintained that. And I think that was the result of why many of us voted no to the yes proposal, because it meant losing our identity, losing our autonomy, losing our independent sovereignty.
1: Yes.
0: And it's more important for our people to maintain that independent sovereignty. It's more important for our people to maintain that those treaties that made us independent and respectful of each other's country.
1: Yes.
0: And I think, you know, it's not impossible for us to go back to that, and including the immigrants, the new mob.
1: Yes, so true. And last question here for you, Uncle Coco. What does NAIDOC mean to you?
0: Well, NAIDOC is that I come from a time when it was one day a week. It was only NAIDOC Day.
1: Okay.
0: And I was in grade 8, and we turned up at school one day on NAIDOC Day, and my friend Greg Eggett and another bloke called Donald Bond, we were in our homeroom, and they said, "Coco, Wayne, it's NAIDOC, it's the Aboriginal Day today." And I said, "Well, what are we doing here?" And we're in grade 8, and they said, "Well, they're marching town in Brisbane," and we were in a lala. And so we looked at each other, and the bell hadn't rang, so we bolted. We went to the march. We were in our school uniforms.
1: Yeah.
0: We jumped the fence, walked over to the next train station, and we caught the train into Roma Street. And there was about 200 people like Bobby Weatherall and Uncle Don Brady and
1: yes,
0: a lot of the early activists were in town at King George Square. So yes.
1: You and Uncle Tiger were part of that movement as well, eh?
0: Yeah, but he was in Sydney, and, but Uncle Ross Watson and them, they were there.
1: With Brisbane, yes.
0: Yeah, and all them mob and all the old Opal people. So we were only in grade 8, which was 12 years old, so we jumped the fence and Wags went into the march. Then we marched from the city, King George Square, to Musgrave Park.
1: Yes.
0: But that's what the day meant back then. But I think it's got a whole different meaning now, where these young fellas don't have to jump the fence. Maybe one day we see it as a public holiday.
1: Yes.
0: And we can have white fellas turn up here. But I think the most important thing is not losing sight of what those three words, that liberation, our freedom and restitution.
1: Freedom and restitution. I think there's a great three words there, Uncle. Once again, thank you, Uncle Coco, for coming on and having a yarn.
0: And it's a pleasure. And, you know, I take it back. I was fortunate enough to be here when Margaret O'Shane and I'm actually started working on the creation of the station. And I was with Tamer in those days, and
1: all right,
0: we were able to help out, and to see you fellas and what you do is a credit to what those pioneers put down.
1: And I think they paved the way for us, you know, next generation, and we're doing exactly the same for our next ones here that are here today.
0: Absolutely.
1: And I think it's a deadly tenor. And I just saw my Wichita here.
0: Yep.
1: Sandra McGinnis.
0: Yep.
1: My grandmother.
0: Yeah.
1: She here today too.
0: Yeah, well, she'll have a yarn. She's a witness.
1: Yes.
0: To a lot of that development. And I think I've got to go up here and see Barry Sedgwick.
1: Yeah,
0: the legend on the stage.
1: That's right. Non-stop MC this fella.
0: Yeah. No,
1: okay, I better let you go and enjoy the festivities for today.
0: Sure.
1: And you have a great day, eh?
0: Yo-yo.
1: Yo-yo. There you have it. That's Uncle Coco Wharton. Tune in to BBM 98.7 FM. We're going to get to a song from Coloured Stone. 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Enjoy.

0: Hello, I'm Kiara Parker. The Telstra boss says she is deeply sorry for this week's mass outage, but insists planned protocols were followed as the meltdown unfolded. Vicky Brady has rejected suggestions that job cuts are linked to the timekeeping glitch, which spread through the national network. She says the focus for now is making sure the network is stable and getting to the bottom of exactly what occurred.
1: We understand how much people rely on Telstra services, including the role we play in 000. So I would just reinforce our services are working as normal, particularly 000. We are seeing it work as normal, so people can have confidence.
0: The telco has confirmed it is assisting South Australian police with investigations into whether there is any connection between the outage and one person's death. Australia's foreign minister says everyone wants a return to stability as the ceasefire between Iran and the United States breaks down. Iranian officials denounced the latest strikes by the US as a war crime and labelled the administration as evil. The United States says it hit 90 military targets in its latest round of action. Penny Wong says de-escalation is in everyone's interests.
2: People have been feeling it in the hip pocket, which is why we have been calling for some time, de-escalation, ceasefire. We want a return to stability. I think everybody wants a return to stability, and it's very disappointing to see at the moment this ceasefire is really fraying around the edges.
0: Pauline Hanson says she's not the enemy as opposition leader Angus Taylor launches a scathing attack against One Nation. He argues Senator Hanson's policies would send the country broke if her minor party ever won government. Mr. Taylor has been coming under pressure from some Liberal MPs to take a tougher approach against One Nation. In a social media statement, Senator Hanson says the criticism makes no sense.
3: I don't agree with you having a go at me and what I stand for. Let's work together. That's right. I keep saying all the time. The people of Australia are crying out for change. Listen to the people, Angus, and work with me.
0: Two young men have been arrested over a drive-by shooting in Melbourne early this morning. Chilling CCTV shows the moment an Essendon cafe was sprayed with bullets. No one was inside at the time. And a Sydney man has been charged with making a bomb hoax targeting a foreign embassy in Australia. Federal police say a foreign law enforcement partner reported an online threat, which they allege was then linked to the 47-year-old. Checking sport, French star Kylian Mbappe is playing down the seriousness of an ankle injury picked up in the side's 2-0 World Cup quarterfinal win over Morocco. France in the final four for the third successive time. Sydney was dealt a brutal premiership reality check by Fremantle last night, the Dockers running out 38-point winners after going goalless in the first half. And Olympic champion Kaylee McEwen says she's gutted to have to miss the Commonwealth Games after being diagnosed with glandular fever. That's the latest. I'm Kiara Parker.
4: 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Here on 3KD, it's cool and deadly. Yes, what is going on? Happy Friday. I'm live in the studio, of course, and happening right now is the march that's just kicked off from 12 o'clock today and ending up in Fed Square with a lot of all sorts of things happening, a free concert there as well, and 50 years of just pure deadly, and it's coming to an end tomorrow night, oh, I believe the 12th. On Sunday, but tomorrow night it's a big one of the NAIDOC Bowl. You will see me there if you're lucky enough to snag a ticket. And we're absolutely great night out and let her hair down quite a fair bit. And I hope you enjoyed it. All the school Fridays. The time is, of course, 12:03. The temperature is now 12.2 degrees, high 15. And what a grubby footy game that was last night. Freo not getting a goal in the first time in their history, pretty much, and in the first half of footy, but coming back to win against the Sydney Swans. It was a very, very strange match. I was listening to it in the car when I was coming back from Moama, because I did a gig for the men's group over there. It wasn't my best highlight, but it was a gig, and still got laughters along the way, but it was a great night out and a great afternoon now, I should say. It was a good drive, of course, to Moama, and I love getting out and about on the roads as well to different types of meeting a whole bunch of people and mob especially. But that's going. And Joshy, we're going to be broadcasting live, of course, to the march throughout the show. because Joshy, who does admit the drive home, is currently there getting some grabs and, you know, and seeing what the atmosphere is like and to get as most people as down. Don't forget, it's still time to get there and or if you just want to head off to Fed Square, where all the different shops and shop fronts and tents and stuff are there as well. Point Ripper Feed as well. So get down there. It's never too late and it's all happening, I believe. The march has just kicked off from Vars and heading towards, of course, next pit stop of the Parliament House. But yeah, so I'm not sure how big it is this year, but it's going to be something. But we'll kick things off with a great song by Chris Brown and, of course, Bear Tiger with Holler At Me, playing for you next here at 3KD, Cool and Deadly.

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1: Taking it back all the way to the mid-tens with that song, Turn the Lights On, of course, by T-Pain and Neo. And, of course, we had a bit of Holler At Me as well by Chris Brown. And time is 12 past 12. And our very next song is a little bit of the Stanford, our very own Stanford Brothers, a DJ, of course, band. And also a little Wayne for you. And this is Hello. I've been hello about it. And that's waiting for you next here on 3K. Cool. And deadly. Old school Friday, baby.

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1: Yes, you sure are. Older School Fridays, that is, something to get you up and about. 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Time is 12:24. And the temperature is still 12 degrees, high 15 today around here, around Melbourne. And of course, March is officially on, and they'll be marching down all the way to Fed Square today, where a concert and all the tents and feed and stuff, all jazz. 50 years of pure deadly, and it's absolutely fantastic. Tomorrow night is the ball. I'm keen for it. I'm going to let my hair loose and get all wild and jazzy and... yeah, stuff like that. But that was a little bit of Bad by, of course, Show Tech and Dave Guetta. And before that, we had the Screaming Share by Will I Am and Myra Cyrus. And our very next song here is a bit of Outcast for you. A song from 2005 and it's called Roses, playing for you next. You know, 3KND, Older School Fridays.

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1: And a whole bunch of Aiden Hitchens. What is it going on? A little bit of a love and devotion there by Rory McCoy, a song for 1995, April the 7th, it was released. And absolutely rip a song and playing the older school songs for your Fridays. 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I find hard to believe, but if you are, you're an absolute legend. 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And, yeah, and of course, live on 1503 AM. And, yeah, time is 12:39. Work, yep, 39. And, this is an absolutely great song all the way to the 1 o'clock news. And our very next song we've got here is It's the Weekend Feels. I want you to get into the vibes, ready for the weekend, and hit the solo a little bit. And this is Michael Gray, and this one is called The Weekend. 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Cool.

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1: On top, T-shirt fan Flume, our very own Flume, released all the way back in 2012, that song, and been an absolute ripper banger for your older school Fridays, and it's, of course, been a little bit vintage now, being over, what's that, 12 years old now, so I mean, crazy that time is absolutely flying and, you know, still in my prime, and I'm taking... resumes for if you want to get down of that in out of 5,000. And before that, we had a little bit of Salt and Pepper with, of course, the Brick, Giddy Up, and also The Weeknd by Michael Gray. Now, it's two songs left until the 1 o'clock news hits, and so I'm going to bounce off and let these songs play and come back for that brand new hour of power here in 3KD of Older School Fridays. And this is, of course, a bit of. Grove Jet, This Ain't Love by Splinter. Play for you next. 3KD.

0: Hello, I'm Toby Goff. Veteran broadcaster and former Senator Derryn Hinch has died at age 82. The man known as the Human Headline had been navigating health battles in recent years. Hinch made his mark in newspapers before moving into radio, where he dominated the airwaves in Melbourne and on Sydney's 2GB. He also spent time in jail after naming a convicted pedophile on air. The deadly H5N1 bird flu has been detected in a native Australian bird for the first time. CSIRO testing has confirmed the greater crested tern died from the virus, bringing the total number of confirmed cases in Australia to 12. Federal Agriculture Minister Julie Collins says the bird was sharing a coastal range with infected migratory birds at the Robe Marina in South Australia.
1: Our scientists are undertaking further work to establish the potential pathway that resulted in the Australian seabird's infection. What we do know is that this is a coastal seabird that has an overlapping coastal range with migratory seabirds that have previously tested positive for H5.
0: The opening game of this summer's Big Bash cricket season will be played in India for the first time. The Prime Minister is holding talks with his Indian counterpart at the MCG alongside sporting legends and current players. The T20 match between the Melbourne Renegades and Perth Scorchers will be taking place in Chennai. Anthony Albanese says an event to boost Australian investment will run alongside the fixture.
2: It will kick off a week-long G'day Namaste Festival of Australian Sport, Culture and business engagement. There will be a senior business delegation led by the Business Council of Australia.
0: Federal police have charged a Sydney man accused of making a fake bomb threat to a foreign embassy in Australia. Detectives allege they have linked the 47-year-old man to an online threat reported by a foreign enforcement partner. Concerns have been raised about artificial intelligence being used in the medical research field. A study from the Queensland University of Technology finding some models used to predict stroke and diabetes risk may be inaccurate. Lead author Alexander Gibson says the AI may be using dodgy data.
3: What I sort of tend to see is AI cowboys out in the research world. So they're finding some data, not doing quality checks on the data.
0: Also making news, Welsh pop star Bonnie Tyler is being remembered as a legendary singer following her death at 75.
4: Checking sport, French star Kylian Mbappe is playing down the seriousness of an ankle injury picked up in the side's 2-0 World Cup quarterfinal win over Morocco, France in the final four for the third successive time. Sydney was dealt a brutal premiership reality check by Fremantle last night, the Dockers running out 38-point winners after going goalless in the first half. And Olympic champion Kayleigh McEwen says she's gutted to have to miss the Commonwealth Games after being diagnosed with glandular fever. That's the latest. I'm Kiara Parker.
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6: Yes, we are back for the last hour of Hoshiki Friday and of the show, of the Midday Rush, of course. And I'll be here, of course, on Monday as well, giving you absolute ripper bangers for Mixed Out for you Mondays. And yes, the time is, of course, 12:03. Temperature is now 13 degrees and absolutely ripper songs still to come. A bit older school, of course. And tonight's game against Collingwood and North Melbourne is going. They'll be watching the game as well. And why not? Because the 8 out of 5,000 is has a successful job. But it's been good. It's very good to be here. And I don't know what I'm saying. Very good to be here. It's always really good to be here live in the studio talking to you. Whoever's listening from the iHeartRadio app and 3KD, of course, in general, if it's online or through your car at 1503 AM. Yes, so I'm going to, our very first song to kick things off is the remembrance of Bonnie Tyler. She led a great legacy. 75, passed away over the thing. And we're going to play a little bit of Bonnie Tyler for you with Turn Eclipse of the Heart, play for you next. Here on 3KD, Cool and Dilly.

Ladies and gentlemen, boys and girls, this is my floor. You're just dancing on it. So from the front to the back, I want to see where you at. I want you to shake what your mama gave you.

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0: Hello, I'm Toby Goff. Derren Hinch is being remembered as a man who led an extraordinary life following his death at age 82. The man known as the Human Headline had been navigating health battles in recent years. Hinch made his mark in newspapers before moving into radio and hosting his own show on television. Entertainment reporter Peter Ford says he'll be missed.
1: And Derren, of course, one of the stalwarts of the Australian media scene for decades. I'm sure many people know that in the last, maybe 18 months, 2 years, his health hasn't been so good. That was an extraordinary life and career.
0: Hinch also spent time in jail after naming a convicted pedophile and campaigned on child protection as a federal senator. A greater crested tern has become Australia's first native bird to test positive for the highly contagious H5 bird flu. The animal was found dead on a beach in South Australia after contracting the virus from infected migratory birds in the same area. Despite the nation's number of confirmed cases rising to 12, Federal Agriculture Minister Julie Collins says the risk to human health remains low.
2: There is still no evidence of any mass mortalities due to the H5 bird flu. Nor is there any evidence of spread to other animal productions or populations at this time. There is no evidence currently of any infection in our poultry or agriculture system.
0: The Telstra boss says she's deeply sorry for the mass outage, but insists planned protocols were followed as the meltdown unfolded. Vicky Brady has rejected suggestions that job cuts are linked to the timekeeping glitch, which spread through the national network. She says the focus for now is making sure the network is stable and getting to the bottom of exactly what occurred. Data shows more people have been meeting their recommended serves of lean meat and alternative foods than 10 years prior. ABS figures show nearly two-thirds of intake was eating meats, poultry, with other sources coming from eggs, nuts and seeds as well as fish. The Bureau's Sarashka Maharaj says around a quarter met the recommendations of grain and cereals and fruits.
3: And a quarter of grains and cereals consumed came from whole grain or high-fibre varieties. And more than half, or 58.2% of fruit serves, came from fresh, frozen or canned fruit, which are the preferred sources recommended in the guidelines.
0: And a software issue has forced the recall of 13,000 Nissan X-Trail models. Checking sports, Simon Goodwin is the latest big name to turn down an approach from Essendon as the club builds a shortlist of coaching candidates. The Melbourne Premiership coach is happy to remain in his assistant role with the Swans. West Coast Eagles have signed midfielder Elijah Hewitt on a four-year contract extension, keeping him at the club until the end of 2030. And at Wimbledon, All-Aussie pair Mark Polmans and Storm Hunter lost the mixed doubles final in three sets. I'm Toby Goff. That is the very latest. We'll be right back.

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Australian mob. My name's Jenny Ockwell and I'm an elder of the Wurundjeri Woiwurrung people. I also have bloodlines through Jajarung, Nurayilam Wurrung and Wairuru. 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

0: Hello, I'm Toby Goff. The federal government says Telstra needs to face the music over its network outage, which knocked out 000 calls. The telco says the issue has now been resolved and welfare checks have been conducted on hundreds of customers. The government has confirmed no one died following the 000 failure. Communications Minister Annika Wells says she expects Telstra to cooperate with a federal inquiry.
1: The last few days have been really difficult for many Australians. And now that Telstra has resolved its outage, it is time for Telstra to face the music. Telstra has a lot of questions to answer. We need to get to the bottom of what happened. We need to understand how to prevent it from happening again.
0: For the first time, a native species has been confirmed to have contracted the deadly H5 bird flu. The greater crested tern was found dead in South Australia in a coastal area frequented by migratory species which have previously tested positive for the virus. The human deadline, Darren Hinch, has died at the age of 82 after several years battling illness. Hinch had a lengthy media career with several broadcast outlets, served multiple jail terms related to his reporting on pedophiles and murderers, and spent time as a senator after launching his own political party in 2015. Entertainment reporter Peter Ford says, above all, Hinch was always a showman.
2: You know, he was the theatre of it all that he brought to it, whether that was in newspapers or whether it was on radio or television, all of those things he had enormous success in. And, you know, it's a life and career that absolutely is worth celebrating.
0: A Big Bash game will be played in India, marking the first time a foreign cricket league will stage a match in the country. The Prime Minister made the announcement at the MCG as his Indian counterpart, Narendra Modi, wraps up his two-day visit to Melbourne. An Australian trade event will run alongside the games, with both countries agreeing to deepen cooperation on major sporting events. Two-thirds of Australians have seen or been a victim of racism in the workplace. The Australian Institute of Health and Safety is calling on governments to change workplace health and safety laws to better protect employees. Also making news, Border Force has confirmed a worldwide technical glitch is causing boarding delays across international airports. The problem is related to a third-party provider and affects the airline's passenger processing and security. Checking sport, Flynn Riley will make his debut for Carlton tomorrow night, replacing ruck Mark Pitney after he suffered a minor hamstring strain. The 22-year-old becomes the Blues' sixth debutante this season. The Blues take on Hawthorn at the MCG. Simon Goodwin is the latest big name to turn down an approach from Essendon as the club builds a shortlist of coaching candidates. And Cruz Hewitt has qualified for the semi-finals of the Wimbledon boys after a straight sets win. I'm Toby Goff. That is the very latest.
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1: Attention, attention! Yeah, enough, but I'm not going to get it!

0: granddaughter, I feel like listening to old music.
1: Why, Nan?
0: Because I love it, granddaughter.
1: Like what? Practicum again?
2: I said, blue moon of Kentucky, keep on shining.
1: What's that old fella's name again? You know, Sweet Lips.
3: Put your sweet lips a little closer to the phone.
1: That's him. Jim Reed. Oh, no. The Beatles really not.
2: Will you still need me? Will you still feed me when I'm 64?
0: Yes, granddaughter, Patsy Cline, Jim Reed, The Beatles and many more from that era.
1: It's cool and deadly.
0: That's right, granddaughter. What else are you going to tell the listeners?
1: Don't forget to listen to Polly. She'll bring back old memories from your young years.
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1: 12 to 3.
0: 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Cool.

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I sing this song for my brother Wally, my brother Hesse, my nephew Gregory, and all that have passed on.

0: excellent question. Thank you.
1: Hello, I'm Toby Goff. Police in South Australia have confirmed a woman's death during the Telstra outage was not the result of a network failure. The woman's partner found her unresponsive and used his Telstra phone to contact a neighbour with medical experience, who assessed her and successfully called 000. The woman was taken to hospital via ambulance, where she died several hours later. Meanwhile, the Telstra boss says she's deeply sorry for the mass outage, but insists planned protocols were followed as the meltdown unfolded. Vicky Brady has rejected suggestions that job cuts are linked to the timekeeping glitch, which spread through the national network. She says the focus for now is making sure the network is stable and getting to the bottom of exactly what occurred.
2: We understand how much people rely on Telstra services, including the role we play in 000. So I would just reinforce our services are working as normal, particularly 000. We are seeing it work as normal, so people can have confidence.
1: The man known as the Human Headline has died, bringing an end to a storied career in radio, television and politics. Darren Hinch had been battling ongoing illness for some time. The 82-year-old had a lengthy career in Melbourne media, as well as a stint hosting the morning show on Sydney's 2GB. Hinch ran a fierce campaign to name and shame pedophiles, even serving jail time over the issue. Australia and India have committed to boosting investment in sport to help both countries prepare for hosting major events. The Indian Prime Minister has wrapped up 2 days of high-level talks with his counterpart, Anthony Albanese. A Big Bash League cricket game will be played in India for the first time. Mr. Albanese says sport is the glue between both nations.
3: That connection between players and coaches from both our countries is much more the norm, and we are so much better for it. That is the power of sport. It breaks down our differences and it brings us together.
1: A case of the deadly H5N1 bird flu has been confirmed in a native species for the first time. The greater crested tern was found in South Australia, in an area frequented by migratory species. And 13,000 Nissan X-Trail vehicles built between 2022 and this year are being recalled. A problem with the lithium-ion battery controller in the cars may cause them to enter a fail-safe mode. Checking sports, Simon Goodwin is the latest big name to turn down an approach from Essendon. As the club builds a shortlist of coaching candidates, the Melbourne Premiership coach is happy to remain in his assistant role with the Swans. At the FIFA World Cup, France will face either Spain or Belgium in the final four, and England has sealed its first ever men's T20 series victory over India, the home team cruising through to a 9-wicket victory with more than 6 overs to spare. I'm Toby Goff. That is the very latest.
4: They're in a hurry. Must be 4 o'clock.
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5: All right, all right, all right. Yes, it is time for the drive home, and it is Friday. The sun is shining. The weather is clear. Had a nice little lay down on the grass this afternoon in the sun. It was beautiful. Anyway, let's not talk about it. Let's be about it. Let's get straight into it. It's Friday. I've got party vibes for the first hour, and then I think I'm going to throw it to some old school hip hop for the last hour. But anyway, let's get straight into it. This is Michael Gray with The Weeknd.

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2: That is right. You absolutely are listening to 3KND. It's a beautiful Friday afternoon, and you've got it locked to the drive home with Joshy. That's me. All right, we kicked it off today with The Weeknd from Michael Gray, and just then we had Gym Class Heroes with Clothes Off. All right, now I said it at the start of the show, this first hour, I'm flying by the seat of my pants, but I'm going to try and bring those party vibes. This next one is one I've been wanting to hear on the radio for a bit. It's Tuve Lou with Talkin' Body. I've got some Sylvester and some Uptown Funk coming your way too. So stick around. I'm going to keep the party vibes coming. I'll try not to talk too much rubbish. All right, let's keep it moving. And hey, don't forget to keep it cool and deadly out there.

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Yes, Bruno Mars there, and Bronson, Mark Bronson, something like that. Can't make up his mind what his name is. Mark Ronson. I was thinking Bronson, you know, that little curly-haired frick off Round the Twist, the little brother that was always up to no good. You are on the drive home with Joshy, 4:24 on the rocket clock. Lovely sunny afternoon, and we're having a party. Well, I know I am. I don't know about the rest of you, but hey, I'm having a good time in here. Now, I realise, you know, some people's party music another person's nightmare. And so on that note, to change up the vibe a bit, this one here, it's not controversial. You either love it or hate it, but it's definitely got a cult following and it's in a lot of people's hearts. And that is, of course, Tub Thumping by Chumbawamba. Got some John Cougar Mellencamp coming as well. Either way, keep it cool and deadly.

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0: Hello, I'm Jevison Shaw. A greater crested tern has become Australia's first native bird to test positive for the highly contagious H5 bird flu. The animal was found dead on a beach in South Australia after contracting the virus from infected migratory birds in the same area. Despite the nation's number of confirmed cases rising to 12, Federal Agricultural Minister Julie Collins says the risk to human health remains low.
1: There is still no evidence of any mass mortalities due to the H5 bird flu, nor is there any evidence of spread to other animal productions or populations at this time. There is no evidence currently of any infection in our poultry or agriculture system.
0: Darren Hinch is being remembered for his commitment to unmasking child sex offenders following his death at the age of 82. The former broadcaster and one-term senator served jail time over his reporting of offenders' names. Hinch's former 3AW colleague, Neil Mitchell, says he believes Hinch's proudest moment came during his time in politics, not on the radio.
2: Which is when it was world-changing legislation that said sex offenders couldn't get an Australian passport, and he was fighting the hideous nature of sex tourism.
0: The federal government says Telstra must face the music and answer questions about its network outage. The issue knocked out data services, train lines, and more than 600 people were unable to reach 000. The telco says the issues have now been resolved, and the government has confirmed there have been no deaths from the emergency number failure. The first game of the upcoming Big Bash cricket season will be played in India as Australia looks to boost investment in the country. The Prime Minister has hosted his Indian counterpart at the MCG on the last stop of his whirlwind trip to Melbourne. The match marks the first time a foreign cricket league will play a match in the subcontinent. Speaking through a translator, Indian PM Narendra Modi says the two countries are united by sport.
3: In both countries, cricket is not just a sport. It's a shared passion. But today, there is no pressure of a last over finish. Today is about the joy of sport, the warmth of our friendship.
0: Also making news, more than 13,000 Nissan X-Trail models have been recalled due to a software issue that could cause them to suddenly lose power. Variants made after 2022 are impacted. And V-Line passengers will travel for free across the network on Monday and Tuesday following this week's major Telstra outage. Checking sports, Simon Goodwin is the latest big name to turn down an approach from Essendon as the club builds a shortlist of coaching candidates. The Melbourne Premiership coach is happy to remain in his assistant role with the Swans. At the FIFA World Cup, France will face either Spain or Belgium in the final four, and England has sealed its first ever men's T20 series victory over India, the home team cruising to a 9-wicket win with more than 6 overs to spare. That's the latest. I'm Jevison Shaw.
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5: Cool and deadly.

that's right. 3KND is where you are at. And the drive home with Joshy is what you're listening to. All right. Now, before the news, I gave you all a bit of a heads up. I'm about to throw on some hip hop. And, you know, I can't be checking every single song. Most of them are going to have some swear in it, okay? But, you know, nothing too, you know, nothing too gangster or anything like that, you know. It's just some passionate messages from some of these guys and girls. All right, yeah, I've got everything. I've got Earth Gang, Tupac, Nerve even, G-Unit, Anderson .Paak, I've got it all. Barker. Yeah, I've got everything in there. All right, so let's get into it. This is an old favorite of mine. This is Tupac Amaru Shakur with Do For Love. You're on the drive home with Joshy. And, you know, we're keeping it cool and deadly around here. Turn it up loud.

Round and round we go. Yes, round and round we are going. You're on the drive home with Joshy, 3K and D, the place to be. And it's Friday and I'm getting fired up. All right, that was High Tech with Round and Round. And at the top, we had the Forever Immortal Tupac with Do For Love. All right, I'm going to keep the party vibes going and I'm going to keep all this hip-hop coming as well. Tell you what though, would anyone be really upset if I end up hanging out here for another hour or three? Just cranking out these beats? Nah, Gammon. I do have a life outside of here, you know. But yeah, let's keep the tunes going. Up next, I've got some Earth Gang with Top Down. Then I've got Nerve with JK47, One in a Million. And then Warren and Nate G are gonna remind us that nobody does it better. All right, let's keep it moving. Let's keep it cool and deadly. You're on the drive home with Joshy.

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0: Rocking from coast to coast. Yeah, yeah. Oh, how good's that? Warren G, Nate Dogg. Nobody does it better. That song there reminds me schoolboy days, you know? Kicking it with my lads, Daly Raymond, Trent Lee. You might have heard Trent Lee do a little shout-out on here. And, yeah, they introduced me to... Well, I already knew Warren G because, you know, Regulator was out. But that G-Funk era, yeah, with Nate and Warren. All right, top of that list there, we had Earth Gang with Top Down, and in the middle, JK47 and Nerve with One in a Million. Nah, One in a Billion. All right, this next one, one that came across my playlist recently. You know, I never claim to know all the G Unit songs, but yeah, this one came across my list and I quite enjoy it. It's called Smile. I hope you enjoy it. There is some swearing in it and probably some adult themes too, so brace yourselves. I've got some Anderson .Paak coming up as well with Bubbling, and then Barker's going to fire up and I'm going to let the ladies take the wheel for a bit. All right, you're on the drive home with Joshy and I hope you're keeping it cool and deadly. Let's get back into it.
1: Yeah, something special, you know, something epic, Lloyd Banks, you know, cause a nigga thugging on me, he don't wanna see you smile, baby,

Yeah.

Bob. We got F-bombs incoming.

to muck around, eh? Barker there with King Brown. Yeah, she don't muck around, eh? All right, now we had G-Unit at the top there with Smile, Anderson .Paak in the middle with Bubbling. And I'm going to keep these big, strong, these big black women right up the front here. Right now I got Adina Howard with Freak Like Me, and then Lil' Kim is coming up too. Now, if you know Lil' Kim, if you got any kids in the area, just tell them, get rid of them now. Chuck them out the window or something, because, you know, she's going to get freaky. All right, let's keep it moving, though. This is Adina Howard with Freak Like Me. You're on the drive home with Joshy, and it's Friday, baby.

0: Roll some weed with some tissue and close your eyes and imagine your tongue in between my thighs.
1: Feel, open up, self-locked state.

featured Cisco. If you didn't know, you can't confuse that man's hollering with anyone else. We had Adina Howard in the middle there with Freak Like Me, and Barker kicked it off there for the beautiful black women to the front with King Brown. All right, now this next one, I cannot recall the last time I've heard this song played out in full. I used to rinse it. This was, maybe about 2016 it would have come out. Don't quote me, I've been doing no research on these songs. I'm just having some fun playing some tunes for you, Mob. But this is Jamie Foxx featuring T-Pain, and it's called Blame It. Gonna drive home with Joshy.

0: Hello, I'm Jefferson Shaw. For the first time, a native species has been confirmed to have contracted the H5 bird flu. The greater crested tern was found in South Australia in a coastal area frequented by migratory species which have previously tested positive for the virus. Precautionary testing is underway in New South Wales after a juvenile fur seal died on the central coast. Officials say it's not uncommon for sick or dead baby seals to be reported at this time of year. Tributes are being made in honour of the human headline Darren Hitch, who's died at the age of 82. The veteran broadcaster passed away at home. Hinch proved he was fearless as he took to the airways in the late 1970s, even serving jail time after unmasking a child sex offender. 3AW's Nick McCallum says he'll remember him as a brilliant broadcaster and a friend.
1: Listening to the way he could find a topic that would get people's attention and then just milk it dry, and he was the most stubborn and determined person. He tried to get his way on absolutely everything. Sometimes he succeeded, and Victoria was the better state for it.
0: A Sydney man has been charged with making a bomb hoax targeting a foreign embassy in Australia. Federal police say a foreign law enforcement partner reported an online threat, which they allege was then linked to the 47-year-old. Officers seized a mobile phone and 2 grams of suspected methamphetamine from a home at Colton. The opening game of this summer's Big Bash cricket season will be played in India for the first time. The Prime Minister is holding talks with his Indian counterpart at the MCG, alongside sporting legends and current players. The T20 match between the Melbourne Renegades and Perth Scorchers will take place in Chennai. Anthony Albanese says an event to boost Australian investment will run alongside the fixture.
2: It will kick off a week-long G'day Namaste Festival of Australian Sport, Culture and Business Engagement. There will be a senior business delegation led by the Business Council of Australia.
0: And new research shows that parents may underestimate the amount their children use artificial intelligence. The Family Online Safety Institute interviewed 4,000 families, claiming that only 27% of parents thought their child used generative AI in the past week, despite 40% admitting they had. Experts believe chatbots are the biggest blind spot, with the amount of social media scrolling also largely misjudged. Checking Sport, Richmond coach Adam Uzi says youngster Sam Lehler is getting closer to a return to football. The 19-year-old hasn't played since round 7 due to a partial tear to his Achilles. Richmond plays Melbourne Sunday afternoon at the MCG. Tonight, North Melbourne welcome back Paul Curtis from suspension for their clash against Collingwood at Marvel Stadium. And England has sealed its first ever men's T20 series victory over India, the home team cruising to a 9-wicket win with more than 6 overs to spare. That's the latest. I'm Jefferson Shaw.
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G'day, I'm Philip Adams and I prattle away on Radio National, a program called Late Night Live, but there's a better radio station than ours. But you, look, if I get caught saying this, I'm in deep doo-doos, but 3KND is the best radio station in the universe. They listen to it in distant galaxies with the same enthusiasm that I do. Good on ya, 3KND.

0: Hello, I'm Jefferson Shaw. Telstra's chief executive is pledging to rebuild trust among customers, admitting the telco let people down. Vicky Brady has fronted the media after returning from overseas, admitting it took several hours for her to learn of the issues. She's rejected suggestions staffing cuts had anything to do with the root cause of the outage, and she would not be drawn on whether the leadership team would surrender bonuses or further details on potential compensation for customers.
1: We know we've got a job to do to make sure we rebuild that trust with our customers, and that comes through our actions and through delivering for them. And that's absolutely what we will be focused on.
0: South Australian Senator Karen Little has sincerely apologised to the family of a woman who died during the outage after police confirmed the death was not linked to the issues. A dead fur seal found on the Central Coast has tested negative for the H5 bird flu. The animal was tested as part of the protocol for preventing the potential spread of the highly contagious strain. Australia has recorded its first confirmed case in a native species, with a greater crested tern testing positive in South Australia. New South Wales police say they've infiltrated and dismantled a criminal network distributing encrypted devices to organised crime groups. Detectives estimate the group was selling about 1,000 devices each year. Three men have been charged with multiple offences. Australia and India have agreed to deepen sport and investment ties. Prime Minister Anthony Albanese has wrapped up 2 days of high-level talks with his Indian counterpart. The pair have announced a Big Bash League cricket game will be played in India for the first time in December. A week-long event promoting Australian business and culture will be held alongside the match. Concerns have been raised about artificial intelligence being used in the medical research field. A study from the Queensland University of Technology finding some models used to predict stroke and diabetes risk may be inaccurate. Lead author Alexander Gibson says the AI may be using dodgy data.
2: What I sort of tend to see is AI cowboys out in the research world. So they're finding some data, not doing quality checks on the data.
0: And 13,000 Nissan X-Trail vehicles built between 2022 and this year are being recalled due to a software issue. A problem with the lithium-ion battery controller in the vehicles may cause them to enter a fail-safe mode. Checking sport, Carlton's Mark Pitternet has been ruled out of tomorrow night's clash with Hawthorn after he suffered a minor hamstring strain. Flynn Riley will make his AFL debut, becoming the Blues' sixth debutant this season. Tonight, North Melbourne welcome back Paul Curtis from suspension for their clash against Collingwood at Marvel Stadium. And France is the first team to secure a spot in the World Cup semi-finals after defeating Morocco 2-0. They now face the winner of tomorrow night's clash between Spain and Belgium. That's the latest. I'm Jefferson Shaw.

Ladies and gentlemen, boys and girls, this is my floor. You're just dancing on it. So from the front to the back, I want to see where you at. I want you to shake what your mama gave you.

0: baseline with your brain too hot. This track's designed to make you cream. Go on and flaunt it, ha, what your mama gave you, ha. 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Go on and flaunt it, baby.
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I'm here and I'm live every Friday afternoon from 2 to 3pm. Koori Classics on 3KND, cool and deadly.

I'ma take her back to back for round two. Off tequila at the crib, getting loose. There's a whole lot of women running around this room. But the whole time, in the whole time, like I only think about you. Still got brain left in the range. Big jet plane back to the city. No, it's cliche. My life changed. You got strange. You with me?

0: Hello, I'm Jefferson Shaw. Police have suggested a misunderstanding led to claims a woman's death in South Australia was a result of Telstra's network failure. Investigations have confirmed 000 was successfully contacted from a Telstra device after the woman was found unresponsive. Paramedics took her to hospital where she later died. Telstra has now declared the outage resolved, but questions remain over potential compensation for customers. India will host a Big Bash League cricket game for the first time as the country deepens its sporting ties with Australia. India's Prime Minister has left the country following 2 days of diplomatic meetings with Anthony Albanese. The Melbourne Renegades will play the Perth Scorchers in Chennai to open the upcoming Big Bash season in December. Speaking through a translator, Narendra Modi says the two nations are increasing investment in sport.
1: It gives me great pleasure to launch the India-Australia Sports Collaboration Roadmap today with Prime Minister Albanese. Through this initiative, we will deepen cooperation not only in cricket, but across a wide range of sports.
0: Police believe they've struck at the heart of an encrypting network arming organised crime groups across New South Wales. Alerts have been sent to 3,000 handsets warning the owners their encrypted messaging accounts have been linked to a criminal group. Organised crime squad head Peter Foe says the investigation into the so-called VIP network has led to several arrests.
2: The organised crime squad executed a number of search warrants around Sydney, and we arrested and charged four males for their involvement in the distribution of these devices to organised crime networks, and those four males are currently before the court.
0: Around 20% of Australians have been meeting recommended serves of lean meat and alternative foods, 5% more than about a decade before. The ABS data shows a larger proportion, about 25%, met the recommendations for grains and cereal. The Bureau's Suraksha Maharaj says while more people had the recommended meat intake, some categories saw decreases.
3: The proportion of people meeting the fruit and dairy and alternative guidelines has decreased since 2011-12.
0: A major search is ongoing for a mother of a four-month-old baby west of Brisbane. Jaina Armstrong was last seen at a Toowoomba home about 100 kilometres west of the city last Tuesday. Her family are desperate for answers, saying it's out of character. Checking sport, Essendon have dropped Ben McKay for their clash against Brisbane on Sunday. Will Setterfield, Nick Cox and Saad El-Halli have also been dropped while Jordan Ridley has been managed. The Lions welcome back Hugh McCluggage and Dane Zorko. Richmond coach Adam Yuzi says youngster Sam Laidler is getting closer to a return to football, and it's a blockbuster tonight at Wimbledon, defending champion Jannik Sinner taking on seven-time champion Novak Djokovic in the men's semi-finals. That's the latest. I'm Jefferson Shaw.

When the crowd say ball, selector. Rewind. When the crowd say ball, selector. Rewind. When the crowd say ball, selector. Rewind. When the crowd say ball, ball. Rewind. When the crowd say ball, selector. Rewind. When the crowd say ball, selector. Rewind. When the crowd say ball, selector. Rewind.

Kia ora, I'm George Henare, playing the Sultan in Aladdin. Thanks for making 3KND number one. 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

0: Hello, I'm Jefferson Shaw. Police have suggested a misunderstanding led to claims a woman's death in South Australia was a result of Telstra's network failure. Investigations have confirmed 000 was successfully contacted from a Telstra device after the woman was found unresponsive. Paramedics took her to hospital where she later died. Telstra has now declared the outage resolved, but questions remain over potential compensation for customers. India will host a Big Bash League cricket game for the first time as the country deepens its sporting ties with Australia. India's Prime Minister has left the country following 2 days of diplomatic meetings with Anthony Albanese. The Melbourne Renegades will play the Perth Scorchers in Chennai to open the upcoming Big Bash season in December. Speaking through a translator, Narendra Modi says the two nations are increasing investment in sport.
1: It gives me great pleasure to launch the India-Australia Sports Collaboration Roadmap today with Prime Minister Albanese. Through this initiative, we will deepen cooperation not only in cricket but across a wide range of sports.
0: Police believe they've struck at the heart of an encrypting network arming organised crime groups across New South Wales. Alerts have been sent to 3,000 handsets warning the owners their encrypted messaging accounts have been linked to a criminal group. Organised crime squad head Peter Foe says the investigation into the so-called VIP network has led to several arrests.
2: The organised crime squad executed a number of search warrants around Sydney and we arrested and charged four males for their involvement in the distribution of these devices to organised crime networks, and those four males are currently before the court.
0: Around 20% of Australians have been meeting recommended serves of lean meat and alternative foods, 5% more than about a decade before. The ABS data shows a larger proportion, about 25%, met the recommendations for grains and cereal. The Bureau's Suraksha Maharaj says while more people had the recommended meat intake, some categories saw decreases.
3: The proportion of people meeting the fruit and dairy and alternative guidelines has decreased since 2011-12.
0: A major search is ongoing for a mother of a four-month-old baby west of Brisbane. Jaina Armstrong was last seen at a Toowoomba home about 100 kilometres west of the city last Tuesday. Her family are desperate for answers, saying it's out of character. Checking sport, Essendon have dropped Ben McKay for their clash against Brisbane on Sunday. Will Setterfield, Nick Cox and Saad El-Halli have also been dropped while Jordan Ridley has been managed. The Lions welcome back Hugh McCluggage and Dane Zorko. Richmond coach Adam Yuzi says youngster Sam Laidlaw is getting closer to a return to football, and it's a blockbuster tonight at Wimbledon, defending champion Jannik Sinner taking on seven-time champion Novak Djokovic in the men's semi-finals. That's the latest. I'm Jefferson Shaw.

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Reason why we left there, same thing you see here. Always stand tall, never let them see fear. Nothing really changed, man, just a different town.

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1: Somebody call 911. Shawty fire burning on the dance floor. Whoa. What's up, Quan? Kingston.

I got the game in a squeeze. Who disagree? I wanna see one of y'all run up a beat. Yeah, two open seats, we flying in 7 and pat for the beach. Yeah, keeping a G, I told her don't win no 350s round me.

0: Hello, I'm Jefferson Shaw. Police have suggested a misunderstanding led to claims a woman's death in South Australia was a result of Telstra's network failure. Investigations have confirmed 000 was successfully contacted from a Telstra device after the woman was found unresponsive. Paramedics took her to hospital where she later died. Telstra has now declared the outage resolved, but questions remain over potential compensation for customers. India will host a Big Bash League cricket game for the first time as the country deepens its sporting ties with Australia. India's Prime Minister has left the country following 2 days of diplomatic meetings with Anthony Albanese. The Melbourne Renegades will play the Perth Scorchers in Chennai to open the upcoming Big Bash season in December. Speaking through a translator, Narendra Modi says the two nations are increasing investment in sport.
1: It gives me great pleasure to launch the India-Australia Sports Collaboration Roadmap today with Prime Minister Albanese. Through this initiative, we will deepen cooperation not only in cricket, but across a wide range of sports.
0: Police believe they've struck at the heart of an encrypting network arming organised crime groups across New South Wales. Alerts have been sent to 3,000 handsets warning the owners their encrypted messaging accounts have been linked to a criminal group. Organised crime squad head Peter Foe says the investigation into the so-called VIP network has led to several arrests.
2: The organised crime squad executed a number of search warrants around Sydney, and we arrested and charged four males for their involvement in the distribution of these devices to organised crime networks, and those four males are currently before the court.
0: Around 20% of Australians have been meeting recommended serves of lean meat and alternative foods, 5% more than about a decade before. The ABS data shows a larger proportion, about 25%, met the recommendations for grains and cereal. The Bureau's Suraksha Maharaj says while more people had the recommended meat intake, some categories saw decreases.
3: The proportion of people meeting the fruit and dairy and alternative guidelines has decreased since 2011-12.
0: A major search is ongoing for a mother of a four-month-old baby west of Brisbane. Jaina Armstrong was last seen at a Toowoomba home about 100 kilometres west of the city last Tuesday. Her family are desperate for answers, saying it's out of character. Checking sport, Essendon have dropped Ben McKay for their clash against Brisbane on Sunday. Will Setterfield, Nick Cox and Saad El-Halli have also been dropped while Jordan Ridley has been managed. The Lions welcome back Hugh McCluggage and Dane Zorko. Richmond coach Adam Yuzi says youngster Sam Laidlaw is getting closer to a return to football, and it's a blockbuster tonight at Wimbledon, defending champion Jannik Sinner taking on seven-time champion Novak Djokovic in the men's semi-finals. That's the latest. I'm Jefferson Shaw.

One day, I'm gonna understand. Zion.

0: Okay, how many people in here have ever been in love? I know none of the guys gonna raise their hand, but how many of y'all ever been in love? Well, I know none of the guys been in love. We don't get in love, right? Oh, let this black man right here tell what his idea of love is. Cause now all the time we hear young black men talk about love. About your personal definition. Don't tell me what Webster thinks.
1: Huh? Willing to do everything for that person.
0: Okay, everything like what? Explain. Let him talk, come on. If I asked him to talk about a fancy car, he'd be right on point. But we want to talk about love. You can do it. What do you think? You said you love somebody. You should know why you love them, right?
2: Like,
0: that way, you know, yeah. You know that you want to talk to him because he stands out, it's like he got a glow or something.
3: That's deep.
2: That's what I'm talking about.
0: I thought that was a beautiful point. Anybody else
3: want to
0: deal with that?
3: And sometimes, like, when they try to act funny in front of their boys and they get around and they say they love you, they can't love you. Because love wouldn't do that.
4: More love than that.
2: Love is not funny.
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0: 3K&D, cool and deadly.
3: Yeah. Hey, yo, Tri, I got you, man.

0: Now get your money, yeah. 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We don't like them broke boys. We don't like them broke boys.
1: Cool and deadly.

Pulling up in that new toy, the wrist on that boy, rock star like Pink Floyd. Waving at rude boy, I'm waving at you, boy. Ran off on the plug too, like True Goy. Imagine me, dude, boy. You could never do what I do, boy. Still ducking shit that I did, boy. In Paris for hit, boy. These ain't the same type of hits, boy. Can get litter than lit, boy. You don't take these type of risks, boy. Cause this boy been throwing that D like Rich, boy. You miss, boy. Your numbers don't add up on the blue. That was 10 years ago. If you know, you know.

0: Hello, I'm Jefferson Shaw. Police have suggested a misunderstanding led to claims a woman's death in South Australia was a result of Telstra's network failure. Investigations have confirmed 000 was successfully contacted from a Telstra device after the woman was found unresponsive. Paramedics took her to hospital where she later died. Telstra has now declared the outage resolved, but questions remain over potential compensation for customers. India will host a Big Bash League cricket game for the first time as the country deepens its sporting ties with Australia. India's Prime Minister has left the country following 2 days of diplomatic meetings with Anthony Albanese. The Melbourne Renegades will play the Perth Scorchers in Chennai to open the upcoming Big Bash season in December. Speaking through a translator, Narendra Modi says the two nations are increasing investment in sport.
1: It gives me great pleasure to launch the India-Australia Sports Collaboration Roadmap today with Prime Minister Albanese. Through this initiative, we will deepen cooperation not only in cricket, but across a wide range of sports.
0: Police believe they've struck at the heart of an encrypting network arming organised crime groups across New South Wales. Alerts have been sent to 3,000 handsets warning the owners their encrypted messaging accounts have been linked to a criminal group. Organised crime squad head Peter Foe says the investigation into the so-called VIP network has led to several arrests.
2: The organised crime squad executed a number of search warrants around Sydney, and we arrested and charged four males for their involvement in the distribution of these devices to organised crime networks, and those four males are currently before the court.
0: Around 20% of Australians have been meeting recommended serves of lean meat and alternative foods, 5% more than about a decade before. The ABS data shows a larger proportion, about 25%, met the recommendations for grains and cereal. The Bureau's Suraksha Maharaj says while more people had the recommended meat intake, some categories saw decreases.
3: The proportion of people meeting the fruit and dairy and alternative guidelines has decreased since 2011-12.
0: A major search is ongoing for a mother of a four-month-old baby west of Brisbane. Jaina Armstrong was last seen at a Toowoomba home about 100 kilometres west of the city last Tuesday. Her family are desperate for answers, saying it's out of character. Checking sport, Essendon have dropped Ben McKay for their clash against Brisbane on Sunday. Will Setterfield, Nick Cox and Saad El-Halli have also been dropped while Jordan Ridley has been managed. The Lions welcome back Hugh McCluggage and Dane Zorko. Richmond coach Adam Yuzi says youngster Sam Laidlaw is getting closer to a return to football, and it's a blockbuster tonight at Wimbledon, defending champion Jannik Sinner taking on seven-time champion Novak Djokovic in the men's semi-finals. That's the latest. I'm Jefferson Shaw.
4: Cool and deadly.

0: Jesus Christ.
1: Hallelujah.
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1: Hey.
0: This 13K up on my finger, bitch, you right. Them diamonds dancing, yeah, that boy be looking
2: nice.

Bye, baby. Then you fly, baby. Looking at the whip frame, that's a nice 80s. Used to throw it to me, like Tom Brady. With that long blonde hair, that's Marshall Brady. I'm all about you lately, Chelsea High handler. Got your legs racing hard on vacation.

G'day, I'm Philip Adams and I prattle away on Radio National, a program called Late Night Live, but there's a better radio station than ours. But look, if I get caught saying this, I'm in deep doo-doos. But 3KND is the best radio station in the universe. They listen to it in distant galaxies with the same enthusiasm that I do. Good on ya, 3KND.

0: Hello, I'm Jefferson Shaw. Police have suggested a misunderstanding led to claims a woman's death in South Australia was a result of Telstra's network failure. Investigations have confirmed 000 was successfully contacted from a Telstra device after the woman was found unresponsive. Paramedics took her to hospital where she later died. Telstra has now declared the outage resolved, but questions remain over potential compensation for customers. India will host a Big Bash League cricket game for the first time as the country deepens its sporting ties with Australia. India's Prime Minister has left the country following 2 days of diplomatic meetings with Anthony Albanese. The Melbourne Renegades will play the Perth Scorchers in Chennai to open the upcoming Big Bash season in December. Speaking through a translator, Narendra Modi says the two nations are increasing investment in sport.
1: It gives me great pleasure to launch the India-Australia Sports Collaboration Roadmap today with Prime Minister Albanese. Through this initiative, we will deepen cooperation not only in cricket, but across a wide range of sports.
0: Police believe they've struck at the heart of an encrypting network arming organised crime groups across New South Wales. Alerts have been sent to 3,000 handsets warning the owners their encrypted messaging accounts have been linked to a criminal group. Organised crime squad head Peter Foe says the investigation into the so-called VIP network has led to several arrests.
2: The organised crime squad executed a number of search warrants around Sydney, and we arrested and charged four males for their involvement in the distribution of these devices to organised crime networks, and those four males are currently before the court.
0: Around 20% of Australians have been meeting recommended serves of lean meat and alternative foods, 5% more than about a decade before. The ABS data shows a larger proportion, about 25%, met the recommendations for grains and cereal. The Bureau's Suraksha Maharaj says while more people had the recommended meat intake, some categories saw decreases.
3: The proportion of people meeting the fruit and dairy and alternative guidelines has decreased since 2011-12.
0: A major search is ongoing for a mother of a four-month-old baby west of Brisbane. Jaina Armstrong was last seen at a Toowoomba home about 100 kilometres west of the city last Tuesday. Her family are desperate for answers, saying it's out of character. Checking, Sport Essendon have dropped Ben McKay for their clash against Brisbane on Sunday. Will Setterfield, Nick Cox and Saad El-Halli have also been dropped while Jordan Ridley has been managed. The Lions welcome back Hugh McCluggage and Dane Zorko. Richmond coach Adam Yuzi says youngster Sam Laidlaw is getting closer to a return to football, and it's a blockbuster tonight at Wimbledon, defending champion Jannik Sinner taking on seven-time champion Novak Djokovic in the men's semi-finals. That's the latest. I'm Jefferson Shaw.

0: Hi, I'm Vic Sims, and you're listening to 3KND Cool and Deadly. Keep tuning in, because this is the only place in Melbourne where you can get 24-hour blackfella music.
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I'll be playing you all those fabulous hits of the 70s, taking you back in time when life was fun and Australian music ruled. 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

0: Hello, I'm Jefferson Shaw. Police have suggested a misunderstanding led to claims a woman's death in South Australia was a result of Telstra's network failure. Investigations have confirmed 000 was successfully contacted from a Telstra device after the woman was found unresponsive. Paramedics took her to hospital where she later died. Telstra has now declared the outage resolved, but questions remain over potential compensation for customers. India will host a Big Bash League cricket game for the first time as the country deepens its sporting ties with Australia. India's Prime Minister has left the country following 2 days of diplomatic meetings with Anthony Albanese. The Melbourne Renegades will play the Perth Scorchers in Chennai to open the upcoming Big Bash season in December. Speaking through a translator, Narendra Modi says the two nations are increasing investment in sport.
1: It gives me great pleasure to launch the India-Australia Sports Collaboration Roadmap today with Prime Minister Albanese. Through this initiative, we will deepen cooperation not only in cricket, but across a wide range of sports.
0: Police believe they've struck at the heart of an encrypting network arming organised crime groups across New South Wales. Alerts have been sent to 3,000 handsets warning the owners their encrypted messaging accounts have been linked to a criminal group. Organised crime squad head Peter Foe says the investigation into the so-called VIP network has led to several arrests.
2: The organised crime squad executed a number of search warrants around Sydney, and we arrested and charged four males for their involvement in the distribution of these devices to organised crime networks, and those four males are currently before the court.
0: Around 20% of Australians have been meeting recommended serves of lean meat and alternative foods, 5% more than about a decade before. The ABS data shows a larger proportion, about 25%, met the recommendations for grains and cereal. The Bureau's Suraksha Maharaj says while more people had the recommended meat intake, some categories saw decreases.
3: The proportion of people meeting the fruit and dairy and alternative guidelines has decreased since 2011-12.
0: A major search is ongoing for a mother of a four-month-old baby west of Brisbane. Jaina Armstrong was last seen at a Toowoomba home about 100 kilometres west of the city last Tuesday. Her family are desperate for answers, saying it's out of character. Checking, Sport Essendon have dropped Ben McKay for their clash against Brisbane on Sunday. Will Setterfield, Nick Cox and Saad El-Hawly have also been dropped while Jordan Ridley has been managed. The Lions welcome back Hugh McCluggage and Dane Zorko. Richmond coach Adam Yuzi says youngster Sam Laylor is getting closer to a return to football, and it's a blockbuster tonight at Wimbledon, defending champion Jannik Sinner taking on seven-time champion Novak Djokovic in the men's semi-finals. That's the latest. I'm Jefferson Shaw.

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Hello, this is Jason Tamling from the Mary River. That's where I'm from now. All right, you're listening to 3KND, Cool and Deadly.

0: This is Brian Morley. Hope you enjoy all of the great music that you're going to be hearing on 3K&D Cool and Deadly.
1: I feel older than I am.

0: Hello, I'm Jefferson Shaw. Police have suggested a misunderstanding led to claims a woman's death in South Australia was a result of Telstra's network failure. Investigations have confirmed 000 was successfully contacted from a Telstra device after the woman was found unresponsive. Paramedics took her to hospital where she later died. Telstra has now declared the outage resolved, but questions remain over potential compensation for customers. India will host a Big Bash League cricket game for the first time as the country deepens its sporting ties with Australia. India's Prime Minister has left the country following 2 days of diplomatic meetings with Anthony Albanese. The Melbourne Renegades will play the Perth Scorchers in Chennai to open the upcoming Big Bash season in December. Speaking through a translator, Narendra Modi says the two nations are increasing investment in sport.
1: It gives me great pleasure to launch the India-Australia Sports Collaboration Roadmap today with Prime Minister Albanese. Through this initiative, we will deepen cooperation not only in cricket, but across a wide range of sports.
0: Police believe they've struck at the heart of an encrypting network arming organised crime groups across New South Wales. Alerts have been sent to 3,000 handsets warning the owners their encrypted messaging accounts have been linked to a criminal group. Organised crime squad head Peter Foe says the investigation into the so-called VIP network has led to several arrests.
2: The organised crime squad executed a number of search warrants around Sydney, and we arrested and charged four males for their involvement in the distribution of these devices to organised crime networks, and those four males are currently before the court.
0: Around 20% of Australians have been meeting recommended serves of lean meat and alternative foods, 5% more than about a decade before. The ABS data shows a larger proportion, about 25%, met the recommendations for grains and cereal. The Bureau's Suraksha Maharaj says while more people had the recommended meat intake, some categories saw decreases.
3: The proportion of people meeting the fruit and dairy and alternative guidelines has decreased since 2011-12.
0: A major search is ongoing for a mother of a four-month-old baby west of Brisbane. Jaina Armstrong was last seen at a Toowoomba home about 100 kilometres west of the city last Tuesday. Her family are desperate for answers, saying it's out of character. Checking sport, Essendon have dropped Ben McKay for their clash against Brisbane on Sunday. Will Setterfield, Nick Cox and Saad El-Halli have also been dropped while Jordan Ridley has been managed. The Lions welcome back Hugh McCluggage and Dane Zorko. Richmond coach Adam Yuzi says youngster Sam Laylor is getting closer to a return to football, and it's a blockbuster tonight at Wimbledon, defending champion Jannik Sinner taking on seven-time champion Novak Djokovic in the men's semi-finals. That's the latest. I'm Jefferson Shaw.
4: KMD. You're my mom.

in the ashtray, reminiscing on those past days. I thought you didn't know where my last name, but that changed. And I traveled around the world, think where you living at now. I heard you moved to Austin, got an apartment and settled down. And every once in a while, I start texting, write a paragraph, but then I delete the message. Think about you like a pastime. I could cry you a river, get you baptized. Or I wasn't ready to act right. Used to always think I'd get you back right. They say that things fall apart. We were gonna move to Brooklyn, you were gonna study art. Love is just a tool to remind us who we are.

Open eyes to see ancestors asking many questions. What are these lessons? I compress the porn now with dresses. Confused tribal diction guesses. Anyone's best guesses. Now they got generations seeking mass convalescence. Eucalyptus widow by devious shepherds. Totems taken with no conscience or questions. No concept or consciousness of things before the present. Vacuous and empty like a windswept desert. Harrowing howls under the moon crescent in the noon sunrise. To change the present, rearrange trauma laden. Generations fed up with the focus to be better. Inspired colonial resin. Fermented in these strange weathers.

yeah, we always remember our forevermore. But some, they lost frames, claim divine name change. We arrange strange ways, submerged in haze, gray upon halcyon days, health unseen in the maze. That's the two ways, left with the loot and skip frames. Top conditions, formulated wild renditions, play victims in written cinematic systems. But they got a dome messed up, land covered in division. Wild incisions, a carnage of innocent victims. So I just sit and wait it for a minute, spirit get to floating. Up beyond metropolis, this river locomotion. Hear the trick, release the pain beyond the hocus pocus. Open heart, release into the soul's love and devotion. From eons before to the very present moment, I just sit and analyze, reacquaint and scope. But I'm still here trying to stay blessed, stand strong in spite of stresses. Trickle down, horrific conquest. Another warrior woman, just trying to get rest on this quest. The world close eyes, focus and catch breath. Stoking fire, containing ashes from the sacred pot. With a life dripping down, create the spirit lot, yes. We always remember, always remember. Yeah, we always remember, why.

Cool and deadly.

Hi, this is Peter Garrett, and you're listening to 3KND. Hey, it's cool and deadly. She don't care about my car, and she don't care about my money, and that's really

She likes me for me, not because I sing like Pavarotti or because I'm such a hottie. I like her for her, not because she's fat like Cindy Crawford. She has got

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0: Hello, I'm Jefferson Shaw. Police have suggested a misunderstanding led to claims a woman's death in South Australia was a result of Telstra's network failure. Investigations have confirmed 000 was successfully contacted from a Telstra device after the woman was found unresponsive. Paramedics took her to hospital where she later died. Telstra has now declared the outage resolved, but questions remain over potential compensation for customers. India will host a Big Bash League cricket game for the first time as the country deepens its sporting ties with Australia. India's Prime Minister has left the country following 2 days of diplomatic meetings with Anthony Albanese. The Melbourne Renegades will play the Perth Scorchers in Chennai to open the upcoming Big Bash season in December. Speaking through a translator, Narendra Modi says the two nations are increasing investment in sport.
1: It gives me great pleasure to launch the India-Australia Sports Collaboration Roadmap today with Prime Minister Albanese. Through this initiative, we will deepen cooperation not only in cricket, but across a wide range of sports.
0: Police believe they've struck at the heart of an encrypting network arming organised crime groups across New South Wales. Alerts have been sent to 3,000 handsets warning the owners their encrypted messaging accounts have been linked to a criminal group. Organised crime squad head Peter Foe says the investigation into the so-called VIP network has led to several arrests.
2: The organised crime squad executed a number of search warrants around Sydney, and we arrested and charged four males for their involvement in the distribution of these devices to organised crime networks, and those four males are currently before the court.
0: Around 20% of Australians have been meeting recommended serves of lean meat and alternative foods, 5% more than about a decade before. The ABS data shows a larger proportion, about 25%, met the recommendations for grains and cereal. The Bureau's Suraksha Maharaj says while more people had the recommended meat intake, some categories saw decreases.
3: The proportion of people meeting the fruit and dairy and alternative guidelines has decreased since 2011-12.
0: A major search is ongoing for a mother of a four-month-old baby west of Brisbane. Jaina Armstrong was last seen at a Toowoomba home about 100 kilometres west of the city last Tuesday. Her family are desperate for answers, saying it's out of character. Checking, Sport Essendon have dropped Ben McKay for their clash against Brisbane on Sunday. Will Setterfield, Nick Cox and Saad El-Halli have also been dropped while Jordan Ridley has been managed. The Lions welcome back Hugh McCluggage and Dane Zorko. Richmond coach Adam Yuzi says youngster Sam Laidlaw is getting closer to a return to football, and it's a blockbuster tonight at Wimbledon, defending champion Jannik Sinner taking on seven-time champion Novak Djokovic in the men's semi-finals. That's the latest. I'm Jefferson Shaw.
4: Cool and deadly.

Hi Melbourne, this is Shelley Morris and you're listening to 3KND Cool and Deadly. Stay tuned for all the latest news, community information and deadly Indigenous music from all around the country.

0: Hello, I'm Jefferson Shaw. Police have suggested a misunderstanding led to claims a woman's death in South Australia was a result of Telstra's network failure. Investigations have confirmed 000 was successfully contacted from a Telstra device after the woman was found unresponsive. Paramedics took her to hospital where she later died. Telstra has now declared the outage resolved, but questions remain over potential compensation for customers. India will host a Big Bash League cricket game for the first time as the country deepens its sporting ties with Australia. India's Prime Minister has left the country following 2 days of diplomatic meetings with Anthony Albanese. The Melbourne Renegades will play the Perth Scorchers in Chennai to open the upcoming Big Bash season in December. Speaking through a translator, Narendra Modi says the two nations are increasing investment in sport.
1: It gives me great pleasure to launch the India-Australia Sports Collaboration Roadmap today with Prime Minister Albanese. Through this initiative, we will deepen cooperation not only in cricket, but across a wide range of sports.
0: Police believe they've struck at the heart of an encrypting network arming organised crime groups across New South Wales. Alerts have been sent to 3,000 handsets warning the owners their encrypted messaging accounts have been linked to a criminal group. Organised crime squad head Peter Foe says the investigation into the so-called VIP network has led to several arrests.
2: The organised crime squad executed a number of search warrants around Sydney, and we arrested and charged 4 males for their involvement in the distribution of these devices to organised crime networks, and those 4 males are currently before the court.
0: Around 20% of Australians have been meeting recommended serves of lean meat and alternative foods, 5% more than about a decade before. The ABS data shows a larger proportion, about 25%, met the recommendations for grains and cereal. The Bureau's Suraksha Maharaj says while more people had the recommended meat intake, some categories saw decreases.
3: The proportion of people meeting the fruit and dairy and alternative guidelines has decreased since 2011-12.
0: A major search is ongoing for a mother of a 4-month-old baby west of Brisbane. Jaina Armstrong was last seen at a Toowoomba home about 100 kilometres west of the city last Tuesday. Her family are desperate for answers, saying it's out of character. Checking, Sport Essendon have dropped Ben McKay for their clash against Brisbane on Sunday. Will Setterfield, Nick Cox and Saad El-Halli have also been dropped while Jordan Ridley has been managed. The Lions welcome back Hugh McCluggage and Dane Zorko. Richmond coach Adam Yuzi says youngster Sam Laidlaw is getting closer to a return to football, and it's a blockbuster tonight at Wimbledon, defending champion Jannik Sinner taking on 7-time champion Novak Djokovic in the men's semi-finals. That's the latest. I'm Jefferson Shaw.

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0: granddaughter, I feel like listening to old music.
1: Why, Nan?
0: Because I love it, granddaughter.
1: Like what? Back to the Calm again.
2: I said, blue moon of Kentucky, keep on shining.
1: What's that old fella's name again? You know, Sweet Lips.
3: Put your sweet lips a little closer to the phone.
1: Let him read. Oh no, the Beatles really not.
2: Will you still need me? Will you still feed me when I'm 64?
0: Yes, granddaughter, Patsy Cline, Jim Reed, the Beatles, and many more from that era.
1: It's cool and deadly.
0: That's right, granddaughter. What else are you going to tell the listeners?
1: Don't forget to listen to Polly. She'll bring back all memories from your young years.
0: Sundays, granddaughter, what time?
1: 12 to 3.
0: 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Cool.

0: Hello, I'm Jefferson Shaw. Police have suggested a misunderstanding led to claims a woman's death in South Australia was a result of Telstra's network failure. Investigations have confirmed 000 was successfully contacted from a Telstra device after the woman was found unresponsive. Paramedics took her to hospital where she later died. Telstra has now declared the outage resolved, but questions remain over potential compensation for customers. India will host a Big Bash League cricket game for the first time as the country deepens its sporting ties with Australia. India's Prime Minister has left the country following 2 days of diplomatic meetings with Anthony Albanese. The Melbourne Renegades will play the Perth Scorchers in Chennai to open the upcoming Big Bash season in December. Speaking through a translator, Narendra Modi says the two nations are increasing investment in sport.
1: It gives me great pleasure to launch the India-Australia Sports Collaboration Roadmap today with Prime Minister Albanese. Through this initiative, we will deepen cooperation not only in cricket, but across a wide range of sports.
0: Police believe they've struck at the heart of an encrypting network arming organised crime groups across New South Wales. Alerts have been sent to 3,000 handsets warning the owners their encrypted messaging accounts have been linked to a criminal group. Organised crime squad head Peter Foe says the investigation into the so-called VIP network has led to several arrests.
2: The organised crime squad executed a number of search warrants around Sydney, and we arrested and charged four males for their involvement in the distribution of these devices to organised crime networks, and those four males are currently before the court.
0: Around 20% of Australians have been meeting recommended serves of lean meat and alternative foods, 5% more than about a decade before. The ABS data shows a larger proportion, about 25%, met the recommendations for grains and cereal. The Bureau's Suraksha Maharaj says while more people had the recommended meat intake, some categories saw decreases.
3: The proportion of people meeting the fruit and dairy and alternative guidelines has decreased since 2011-12.
0: A major search is ongoing for a mother of a four-month-old baby west of Brisbane. Jaina Armstrong was last seen at a Toowoomba home about 100 kilometres west of the city last Tuesday. Her family are desperate for answers, saying it's out of character. Checking sport, Essendon have dropped Ben McKay for their clash against Brisbane on Sunday. Will Setterfield, Nick Cox and Saad El-Halli have also been dropped while Jordan Ridley has been managed. The Lions welcome back Hugh McCluggage and Dane Zorko. Richmond coach Adam Yuzi says youngster Sam Laidlaw is getting closer to a return to football, and it's a blockbuster tonight at Wimbledon, defending champion Jannik Sinner taking on seven-time champion Novak Djokovic in the men's semi-finals. That's the latest. I'm Jefferson Shaw.

Neon signs are flashing, taxi cabs and buses passing through the night.

So I take my guitar to pass some time. Late at night, when it's hard to rest, I hold your picture to my chest, then I feel fine.

0: Good morning, I'm Hugh Phillips. Biosecurity experts say reporting sightings of sick or dead birds will be critical in the fight against H5 bird flu after a case was confirmed in a native bird for the first time. Jefferson Shaw explains.
1: Environmentalists say a greater crested tern testing positive for H5N1 influenza in South Australia marks a significant escalation in Australia's outbreak. It's a disease that's killed millions of wild birds, devastated colonies of penguins, seals and sea lions around the world. Invasive Species Council's chief executive Jack Goff is urging Australians to remain vigilant, particularly along the coast.
2: This is one where the public are the front line of the biosecurity response.
1: He's urging the federal government to establish a $200 million wildlife resilience fund to boost populations of susceptible species. Jefferson Shaw reporting.
0: A major Telstra outage that blocked more than 600 emergency calls was reportedly caused by an outdated server that reached its end of life nearly a decade ago. The timing device suffered a software glitch that accidentally rewound the network's internal clock back to 2006. Sources have told Nine newspapers the part in question would have only cost the telco $22,000 to replace. Investigators are appealing for dashcam footage after a fatal crash in Queensland's North Burnett region. A 66-year-old man has now died in hospital after his ute collided with the rear of a stationary car on the Burnett Highway. The driver of the second vehicle was uninjured. There are signs fewer Australians are changing jobs as the labour market cools. Commonwealth Bank figures show wages remained steady in June, though recent events suggest that trend will likely rise. Economist Harry Ottley says the rate of people quitting their job has also slowed.
3: What we're seeing at the moment is that proportion, according to our data, continues to decline, which indicates that there probably is less people out there moving around the labour force, and that's a really important sign that the labour market continues to cool.
0: And a WA postal worker has been charged with mail tampering. It's alleged the 57-year-old Australia Post worker removed and tampered with several packages last month. During a search of a home and car in Perth's southeast, the AFP allegedly seized $34,000 in cash. Checking sport, a late surge by Collingwood has delivered victory over North Melbourne by 4 points on the big stage, Friday night football. The Magpies booting the last 2 goals of the game. Nick Dykos, brother Josh, and Steel Sidebottom all starring for the Pies. On the downside, Jack Crisp is at risk of losing his record streak of consecutive games over a tackle. And Novak Djokovic has been knocked out of Wimbledon, losing to Jannik Sinner in the semis. That's the latest. I'm Hugh Phillips.

0: Good morning, I'm Hugh Phillips. The first locally transmitted case of H5 bird flu is being treated as a significant escalation in Australia's outbreak. The Invasive Species Council is calling for a $200 million fund to boost populations of Australia's most susceptible species. Chief Executive Jack Goff is urging people to be on high alert for any dead or sick birds on the coastline.
1: Then they do need to make sure they avoid that bird. They take a recording of it and they let the government know through the birdflu.gov.au reporting. This is one where the public are the front line of the biosecurity response.
0: Meanwhile, a dead seal found on the New South Wales central coast has tested negative for the H5N1 strain. Environmental authorities examined the animal on Friday following fears the deadly strain had jumped to local marine animals. A network server costing just $22,000 is being blamed for the Telstra outage that cut off hundreds of desperate callers from 000. Internal sources have told Nine newspapers the hardware reached its end of service life in 2016. It suffered a software glitch that rolled the network's time settings back 20 years. US President Donald Trump has confirmed America will resume talks with Iran but maintains the June ceasefire is no longer. The Middle East conflict escalated this week with attacks on commercial tankers in the Strait of Hormuz and direct military strikes between both nations. Qatari negotiators are still in Iran trying to defuse tensions. Air Services Australia has unveiled a shake-up of Brisbane Airport's flight paths after the findings of a noise probe were handed down. The changes will involve four major shifts to arrival and takeoff routes and procedures. Air Services Australia's head of community engagement, Donna Marshall, says it will mean quieter skies for 25 suburbs.
2: Places like Caboolture, Ongaree, the Redcliffe area, Sandstone Point, Wurrum, which is the southern part of Bridie Island. We've been able to do that by shifting the flight path further north. If I move to some other areas, places like Daisy Hill, Shaler Park.
0: In other news, WA's opposition says it would lift the state's uranium ban if it came to power. It comes after the federal government reached a landmark agreement to export uranium to India. Checking Sport, Collingwood is anxiously waiting on any review into star player Jack Crisp. The match review will look at a rundown tackle on Tom Blamyers during last night's four-point win over North Melbourne at a packed Marvel Stadium. If ruled out, suspension would break a 279-game consecutive streak for the Magpie. Round 18 AFL continues today. First game up, St Kilda at home to Port Adelaide. That's the latest. I'm Hugh Phillips.

G'day there, countrymen down in Victoria. It's Troy Cassidaly here. I love 3KND Cool and Deadly. They've supported me for many, many years, and I love supporting them. So stay tuned to the station that loves you.

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0: Good morning, I'm Hugh Phillips. Biosecurity experts say reporting sightings of sick or dead birds will be critical in the fight against H5 bird flu after a case was confirmed in a native bird for the first time. Jefferson Shaw explains.
1: Environmentalists say a greater crested tern testing positive for H5N1 influenza in South Australia marks a significant escalation in Australia's outbreak. It's a disease that's killed millions of wild birds, devastated colonies of penguins, seals and sea lions around the world. Invasive Species Council's chief executive Jack Goff is urging Australians to remain vigilant, particularly along the coast.
2: This is one where the public are the front line of the biosecurity response.
1: He's urging the federal government to establish a $200 million wildlife resilience fund to boost populations of susceptible species. Jefferson Shaw reporting.
0: A major Telstra outage that blocked more than 600 emergency calls was reportedly caused by an outdated server that reached its end of life nearly a decade ago. The timing device suffered a software glitch that accidentally rewound the network's internal clock back to 2006. Sources have told Nine newspapers the part in question would have only cost the telco $22,000 to replace. Economists are questioning One Nation's core cost-of-living policies. Independent claims suggest the package could cost the federal budget more than $90 billion. The party has promised an array of major tax breaks, including halving the fuel excise for 3 years and eliminating the GST on insurance. Economists say a slowly loosening labour market will hopefully lead to rate cuts next year. CommBank figures show wage growth remained steady last month but is expected to pick up later this year. CBA economist Harry Ottley says if the jobs market softens, it may give the Reserve Bank room to consider rate cuts.
3: Because the labour market has been fairly tight for a long period of time now, and if we do continue to see this slow cooling of the labour market, it probably will help bring inflation down from elevated levels.
0: And an IT operations manager at Queensland's building industry watchdog has been accused of stealing hundreds of thousands of dollars in taxpayer funds. Police allege 53-year-old Troy Herbert Hample used a corporate credit card over a 2-year period. Checking sport in AFL action, Collingwood have defeated North Melbourne 89-85. Spain is through to the FIFA World Cup semi-finals after beating Belgium 2-1 in their quarterfinals clash. They move to take on France. Alexander Zverev will take on world number one Jannik Sinner at the Wimbledon men's singles final after beating hometown hero Arthur Ferry in straight sets. And Belgian cyclist Tim Merlier has taken out stage 7 of the Tour de France. That's the latest. I'm Hugh Phillips.

I got an extra mouth to feed, and I'm supposed to be prepared and have the right things to say. I'm meant to be the one to chase the monsters away. But it's 3 a.m. again, and I'm drowning in self-doubt, and all I can think about is how I'm gonna let them down. My tears fall all too easily, and that's the moment I feel her little eyes

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1: Hello, Mary G here. You're listening to my darling Gordon Marshall, mind you, also known as the Country Bumpkin. Of course, the show is the Country Bumpkin Show, 6DBY 97.9 FM, broadcasting to all the countrymen right across the Kimberley, right across the Packham Network.
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3: Yeah. 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Well, cool for us Kimberley fellas anyway. I think the tourists are loving it anyway. We got a bit of Angus and Cammy Smith coming up for you now with an instrumental called Hitchhiker.

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And I introduced myself, and then you should have seen his face.

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1: Yes, you sure are. And the Irish King Country there, Mick Flavin, with I Met a Friend of Yours Today, Don Williams with Amanda, and Mr. Dusty with Joe McGuire's Pub. That's a great old pub. I drank there when I used to have a few when we travelled over with the Backyard Rascal Bands to Tamworth and played there on Peel Street. Anyway, and Angus and Cammy Smith with Hitchhiker. A little bit of Mr. Haggard coming up for you now. Empty his arms in the world.

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2: Yes, you sure are. Brooks and Dunn, good girls go to heaven right there. And Dolly Parton with Wings of a Dove. Bellamy Brothers, Crossfire, and Mr. Haggard with The Emptiest Arms in the World right here on 6DBY, 97.9 FM. And, going to have an early big shout-out going out to Mark and Tanya Van Barker, John and Nolene Lee, Junior and Mari Cox, Mrs. Ross and Brother JW and Broom, Stephen Victor and Nebra Bamba, Mim Julie, Yago and Danny Calvin, and also to Yago and Sissin Jim Lugurenya. And more of my family in Bijadanga, Beagle Bay, Jarian, Arielun, and Parabadu, and to Sis and BJ. I hope you guys are having a fantastic day. And number one fan, of course, to Saline and all the Cox family. Hope you guys are having a great day. Alicia Smith coming up with a beautiful instrumental here with Tambo River Blues. Grab a guitar, strum along.

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2: 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Graham Connor's there with the prodigal son, Don Williams, and Charlie Pride with Help Me Make It Through the Night, and Alex Beckett, ringers, fences, shearers, and Alicia Smith with Tambor River Blues right on 6 DBY, 97.9 FM. Well, going right through to 10 o'clock, 7:41. Time just seemed to fly when you're having fun. Here's a little bit of Backyard Rascals coming up for you with Calling of the Didgeridoo.

0: Hello, my name is John Albert, and you're listening to Lalgirdi Radio, 6DBY.
1: Yes, you sure are. Right here on 6DBY, 97.9. Singing Kettles there with Judy. And, of course, the late, great Mr. Johnny Cash, You're the Nearest Thing to Heaven. And Ginger Cox with the boys from Beagle Bay, and the Backyard Rascals with Calling of the Didgeridoo. We got a little bit of time to go yet. So Danny and Waylon Ma here with Majidan.

0: Yes, there you go. A little bit of my daddy and well and my dad would just go hunting down later than Wayne. That's going to take us now to the top of the hour. So we're going to go now to a couple of messages and then be right back with the second hour of Great Country Music. So I hope everyone enjoyed the first hour of country music. Sit back, relax, and don't touch that dial.
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